0: Isles of Rain and 13. Warragul atop of 16 today, Maui 16 and Tarangan 15 degrees.
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Forever Classic, 3DG, Craig Pritchard in the middle of a 30-minute music marathon with Talking Heads and Texas on the way. And right now, a guy that, well, he said he is retiring soon, and I think it's probably a good choice because last week he couldn't finish a concert and had to use his oxygen tank, and apparently he's got one of those on stage every time he plays. But Rod Stewart's certainly given us a lot over the years, including this one, Forever Classic, 3DG.

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0: Throwback Classic, 3GG, Craig Pritchard with a 30-minute music marathon. Texas and I Don't Want to Be a Lover. They call themselves Texas, but they actually come from Scotland. And I know that for a fact because I interviewed her a couple of times. And she's certainly got one of the strongest Scottish accents, so much that sometimes I wasn't quite sure what she was saying and had to listen very carefully. But she was lovely. We'll have another 30-minute music marathon on the way just after 11, thanks to Accident Towing Gippsland, prompt and professional attention from Bunyip to Mallacoota and right across Gippsland. Up to 15 mils of rain about today, so make sure that if you're on the road, you do take it careful, because it's those kind of conditions that can cause accidents. 16 degrees the expected top. Tomorrow, showers increasing in 17. Showers with another 15 mils on Thursday and 15, and Friday up to 15 mils of rain and 13. Warragul on top of 16 today, Moree 16 and Traralgon 15 degrees. Up soon, Sir Michael. Forever Classic, 3GG.
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0: Forever Classic, 3JJ, Craig Pritchard with Billy Idol and Rebel Yell. He's touring around America at the moment with his guitarist Steve Stevens, who's been with him ever since the good old days of the early 80s. And he was, of course, also a guitarist on Michael Jackson's Bad album. Coming up soon, we'll check out some more fine music, but just a reminder that tomorrow morning, a great way to start your day is with Deeksie and the local breakfast. He's got On This Day, the celebration book, the ultimate ear test, what caught our eye, and great music to keep you going from 5:30 tomorrow morning. 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
1: 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An x-ray revealed his stomach was crammed with assorted pieces of metal, which turned out to be 222 rusty nails, a few keys and some coins. An operation to remove the metal was successful. Doctors said the nails and other debris had been eaten over 20 years, and here I was worried whether or not I was eating enough fibre.
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0: 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Hope you've had a great day so far as we get into another 30-minute music marathon just after 11 with the Cars. You might think I'm crazy. And Whitesnake. We will go again just after 11 with another fine 30-minute music marathon. Forever Classic 3GG.
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10: 13 degrees in Warragul, 12 in Traralgon, 13 in Pakenham. From the Capital Radio 3GG newsroom, I'm Scott Maiman. Gippslanders need to count their pennies when heading to Melbourne thanks to higher tolls. From tomorrow, a single trip on CityLink will cost about $12.64 or more than $25 to and from the airport. James Ward from drive.com.au says drivers of light trucks are set to be hit even harder.
11: Every single ute that is sold, bar a couple. So if you're driving a Hilux or a Ford Ranger as your personal vehicle, could be going the camping trip or have the mountain bikes in the back, as we see so many Australians do, you're paying almost double what someone in a car is.
10: The state government's Tidy Towns grants will see a financial benefit for Gippsland's community gardens. $20 million has been provided by the government to look after more than 150 projects in towns with less than 5,000 people. The funding's been welcomed by Borborshire Council that says about seven communities have been earmarked. A portion of the money will go towards the Long Warrior Recreation Reserve, the Westbury Tennis Club is included in the financial handout. Works are expected to get underway soon. A probe has found one-third of Australian fuel retailers failing to fully comply with measurement regulations. Carolee Ketsimbanis reports.
5: A national audit has found nearly 1 in 20 fuel pumps are shortchanging motorists, delivering less fuel than what's being paid for. 3,000 pumps were tested at more than 400 fuel retailers. The Daily Telegraph revealing investigators issued nearly 200 non-compliance notices to business, retailers forced to fix the underpouring pumps before they can be used again. Dodgy operators can also be hit with fines of up to $222,000 for each offence. Carolee Katsimbanis reporting.
10: Premier Jacinta Allen is still refusing to call a royal commission amid fresh revelations of corruption on the Big Build. 2 years after reports first surfaced, The Age has revealed money is still flowing from Big Build subcontractors to gangland figures, including McGatto, with payments made as recently as this year. The coalition's already vowed to call a royal commission if it wins government, but the Premier says the independent probe won't help.
12: We've already seen in this country a royal commission was held in recent times. It took years. It cost tens of millions of dollars. It went after workers and it did not change the culture. And in having zero tolerance for these allegations of criminal behaviour, of corruption, of extortion, I am focused on taking immediate action.
10: Federal Labor says it's not taking a spike this week in the polls for granted, claiming voters have responded well to its budget. Two opinion polls now show the Albanese government's primary vote is again eclipsing One Nation. The coalition has seen its core support drop to historic lows, with the Greens now nipping at its heels. Senior Government Minister Murray Watt says the opposition is adrift.
13: The Liberal Party and the National Party are in all sorts at the moment. They don't know what they stand for. They don't know who their potential constituency is. They're already divided again, just like they were a few months ago, and we've seen more leadership speculation.
10: Overseas, thousands of international rescue workers are still searching rubble in Venezuela after last week's twin earthquakes. 33 people were pulled alive from the rubble at the weekend, and nearly 1,500 are confirmed dead. Tens of thousands remain missing.
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10: Traralgon footy export and Collingwood forward Tim Embry says the pressure was a big factor in their win over Richmond at the weekend. The Pies recorded 61 tackles in the 34-point win. The Gippslander says the side takes pride in being a tackling side.
14: We knew if we put the heat on them early in the game and hopefully they could just feel it for the rest of the game, which I felt they did, and they gave the ball back to us.
10: And that's the latest news update. I'm Scott Mayman from the Capital Radio Newsroom.
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0: Up to 15 mils of rain and 16 today. Tomorrow showers increasing in 17. Thursday showers 15 mils and 15 degrees. Friday up to 15 mils of rain and 13. Warragul atop of 16 today, Moe 16 and Traralgon 15 degrees.
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of a classic 3DG, Craig Pritchard with a 30-minute music marathon, some Barnsley and Fleetwood Mac on the way real soon. And right now, a song that Daryl Hall and John Oates actually originally did, and Paul Young had a hit with it. Here's Every Time You Go Away. Forever classic 3DG. Don't go away. 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

Hey there, DC3GG's local breakfast returns again Wednesday morning. Gerald Quigley will drop by. We'll find out what caught my eye, what's in the celebration book, and a stack more. 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

Forever Classic, 3GG, Craig Pritchard with a 30-minute music marathon, Fleetwood Mac and Hold Me. You know, when that first came out, I just really couldn't get into it, and it was one of my least favourite Fleetwood Mac songs, but over the years, as I've got older and listened to it more and more, it's now one of my favourite Fleetwood Mac songs. I just love it. Love Fleetwood Mac altogether. And yeah, great way to wrap up a 30-minute music marathon, but the good news is we'll start a brand new one just after midday with some more fine songs.

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0: Forever Classic, 3GG, Craig Pritchard with Split Ends and A Message to My Girl, a song that they definitely did when they reunited recently and in fact still doing some shows, I think, at the moment. But yeah, they did a fantastic job reuniting and I reckon they were so popular they'll probably end up getting back together and doing some new stuff and make a new album. We can just cross our fingers and hope. Craig Pritchard with you on this Tuesday morning. And just a reminder that Fight For Your Flashback is back again this week. Every weekend on the Friday morning, Deeks hit around 7:45, gets four songs that we all pick. And when I say we, it's Macca, Aaron, Deeksy and myself. Deeksy gets a theme that he picks each week, and then we have a song that we've got to get from that theme. And then it's put on the net, and you can go and check it out over the weekend at 3gg.com.au and pick your favourite song and see if it matches up to the one that gets the most votes on the Monday morning. And Deeksy will reveal that every Monday at 7:40. So get to it and be part of Fight For Your Flashback. 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

0: 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An Ugly Kid Joe. Doing their version of Cat Stevens. Those songs are more part of a 30-minute music marathon straight after midday. 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
10: 13 degrees for both Warragul and Traralgon, 14 right now for Pakenham. 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An alleged hit-and-run collision in Cockatoo has resulted in charges. Alex Doherty reports.
11: Emergency services were called to the scene where a car and cyclist collided on Pakenham Road just after 2:30 on Friday afternoon. The cyclist, a 47-year-old man of no fixed address, was taken to hospital with life-threatening injuries. A 27-year-old Cockatoo man allegedly failed to stop at the scene. He dumped the vehicle at a nearby reserve. He was arrested on Saturday morning just before 12:30, charged with intentionally causing serious injury and dangerous driving causing serious injury. A 44-year-old Cockatoo man was arrested near the scene earlier, but was released pending further inquiries. Alex Doherty, Capital Radio News.
10: Local residents are being told the introduction of data centres in the Latrobe Valley may actually help reduce bills. A $10 billion data centre is planned for Hazelwood. The move comes as Energy Australia proposes a plan to turn the old Yallourn coal power station site into a $5 billion low-carbon emissions site to supply data centres. Both Gippsland Water and Energy Australia say the Latrobe Valley is the ideal location because of its available land and a steady water supply. Victoria's Police Commissioner's calling for mandatory sentencing as the state grapples with an ongoing crime crisis well above pre-pandemic levels. Carolee Katsambanis reports.
12: 1 year into the top job and Chief Commissioner Mike Bush wants the introduction of graduated mandatory sentencing for serious crime to send a stronger message to criminals, especially young offenders, that their actions would have serious consequences. The Age says under his proposal, a mandatory minimum would be set for a first offence with additional punishment for a second and then a third, giving greater certainty for victims, offenders and the community. Carolee Katsambanis, Melbourne.
10: Retailers found to be engaging in price gouging will soon face significant penalties. From tomorrow, new laws take effect, banning supermarket price gouging. Assistant Minister for Competition, Andrew Lee, says large retailers will only be able to charge prices with a reasonable margin.
13: By banning price gouging, we'll ensure that Australian families are protected from artificial inflated prices on their groceries. It's all part of the work we're doing to make sure that families get a fair deal at the checkout.
10: And it's been revealed Victorians are paying the most tax in the country on lottery tickets. Nearly a third of the cost of every ticket goes to the Allen government.
1: 3GG Local Sport.
10: Warragul footy export and Carlton forward Harry Mackay says confidence within the group is continuing to build. It follows their 53-point win at the weekend over West Coast, their sixth win in a row.
14: I think the consistency over four quarters over the last 6 or 7 weeks has been great, and a little bit of nourishment for the group in terms of the 4 points has been fantastic, and I think more importantly, just the way we've been playing has been great, and definitely building a lot of confidence within the group, which is awesome.
10: And Jannik Sinner has survived a first-round scare at Wimbledon. Craig Gabriel has details.
15: Sure, Jannik Sinner can be happy he won, but he certainly couldn't be happy with the tennis played. Granted, Miramir Kecmanovic played very well, and he can be a tough opponent, but Sinner was too sloppy on too many occasions. He managed to avoid being the first defending champion to lose in the first round since Leighton Hewitt in 2003. The score, 4-6, 6-3, 6-7, 6-2, 6-3. There were a few upsets. French Open finalist Maja Falenska lost, as did Casper Ruud, Cam Norrie and Andre Rublev. Craig Gabriel, Wimbledon.
10: That's the latest news update. I'm Scott Maiman from the Capital Radio Newsroom.
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0: Up to 15 mils of rain today and 16. Tomorrow, showers increasing 17. Thursday, showers 15 mils and 15. And Friday, up to 15 mils of rain and 13. Warragul atop of 16 today, Maui 16, and Tarangan 15 degrees.
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Nova Classic 3DJ, Craig Pritchard with a 30-minute music marathon from one cupboard to another. Here's David Bowie and Mick Jagger and their version of Martha and the Vandellas, Dancing the Street, Nova Classic 3DJ.

$820 Wednesday morning. You could win that. Hello, it's Dixie from 3TT's Local Breakfast. The Ultimate Eats House returns again. Couple more chances for you to get yourself in the draw to win some fantastic prizes just by having a guess.

0: Throw the classic 3GG, Craig Pritchard with Billy Joel, wrapping up a 30-minute music marathon and Big Shot. We'll have another 30-minute music marathon just after one, thanks to Accident Towing Gippsland, prompt and professional attention from Bunyip to Mallacoota and right across Gippsland, because we love playing as much music as we can get into a work day, and that's why we play 30-minute music marathons every hour throughout your day. Hey, up to 15 mils of rain about today, 16 degrees. Tomorrow, showers increasing with 17. Thursday, showers and another 15 mils with 15 degrees. And Friday, up to 15 mils of rain and 13 degrees. Warragul, the top of 16 today, Moe 16 and Traralgon 15 degrees. Up soon, Simple Minds. 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

0: Forever Classic 3GG, Craig Pritchard with Paul Carrick, and When You Walk in the Room. Hey, when you think about Sunday mornings, do you instantly think about the 70s? Well, that's probably because Kathy Dinn does too. And that's all she does is play the 70s between 6 and 9 every Sunday morning with fantastic 70s 30-minute music marathons. On top of that, she'll also give you some great facts and figures about what happened throughout the 70s, because she was definitely there when it happened, and she loves it, as you'll find out how much she enjoys it. Sunday morning between 6 and 9 with the 70s Sunday morning.
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0: 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We'll check out the purple one, Prince. 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
8: 14 degrees in Warragul, 14 in Traralgon and 14 in Pakenham. From the Capital Radio 3GG newsroom, I'm Alex Stockerty. Attorney General Sonia Kilkenny is refusing to apologise to Liberal MP Matthew Guy after he was cleared of assault allegations levelled by colleague Moira Deeming. Mr Guy accused the Premier and Ms Kilkenny of politicising the incident by demanding opposition leader Jess Wilson to front the media to answer questions about the allegations last week. Ms Kilkenny maintains their questions were valid.
9: I think his request for an apology is completely misguided. I asked legitimate questions of Jess Wilson as the leader leader of the opposition that go to governance, accountability, transparency and integrity. She still has refused to answer those questions.
8: Mrs. Deeming has also refused to apologise to Mr. Guy, the MP now turning on Miss Wilson and party officials, accusing them of engaging in public PAC bullying over their handling of the matter. There are growing fears national companies will abandon Victoria because of the Allan government's work-from-home laws. A study by payroll company Remote has found 2 in 5 businesses plan to hire interstate and offshore, while a majority will replace their permanent staff with contractors. Tim Piper at the Australian Industry Group says it makes Victoria a very unattractive prospect.
10: It's the national businesses that say, well, this next investment we make, where will it be? If we need to have 20 people working in the office for 4 weeks in a row, where are we going to be? Well, we can't be in Victoria. We'll have to be in Sydney or Brisbane. And so they will start to select on that basis where it's easiest for them to employ.
8: Funding has been given to Gippsland's community gardens as part of the state government's Tidy Towns grants. $20 million has been provided by the government to look after more than 150 projects in towns with less than 5,000 people. Baulbaugh Shire Council says about 7 communities have been earmarked. A portion of the money will go towards the Longwarrie Recreation Reserve. The Westbury Tennis Club is included in the financial handout. The Australian ski season is shaping up to be one of the worst in its history. Forecast rain this week is expected to lash the Alpine region, and warm weather set to melt even man-made snow covers, spoiling holiday plans and ski camps. Snow reporter David Clark is optimistic things will turn around with rain forecast throughout the week.
11: But that will turn to snow Thursday night. We're expecting, maybe around 20 centimetres or so, Thursday night, Friday into Saturday morning, so it should be nice and white across the mountain, and then cold nights as well, which is good for snowmaking. So we're very optimistic, we're positive, there's a lot of the season yet to go.
8: Gippslanders heading into Melbourne are about to be hit with higher tolls. From July 1, a single trip on CityLink will cost $12.64, or more than $25 to and from the airport. James Ward from drive.com.au says drivers of light trucks are set to be hit even harder.
12: Every single ute that is sold, bar a couple. So if you're driving a Hilux or a Ford Ranger as your personal vehicle, could be going the camping trip or have the mountain bikes in the back, as we see so many Australians do, you're paying almost double what someone in a car is.
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8: A major upset at the FIFA World Cup, with four-time champions Germany knocked out of the round of 32 by Paraguay. Locked at 1-1 after extra time, it came down to a sudden-death penalty shootout, Paraguay winning the shootout 4-3. Traralgon footy expert and Collingwood forward Tim Membry says the pressure was a big factor in their win over Richmond at the weekend. The Pies recorded 61 tackles in the 34-point win. Membry says the side takes pride in being a tackling team.
13: We knew if we put the heat on them early in the game, and hopefully they could just feel it for the rest of the game, which I felt they did, and they gave the ball back to us.
8: That's the latest 3GG news update from the Capital Radio newsroom.
1: 3GG's four-day forecast for Southern Stock Feeds, offering fully customised dairy, beef and sheep pellets.
0: After 15 mils of rain and 16 today, tomorrow showers increasing and 17. Thursday, showers and 15 with another 15 mils of rain. And Friday, after 15 mils of rain and 13. Warragul atop of 16 today, Maui 16 and Traralgon 15 degrees.
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Forever Classic, 3GG, Craig Pritchard with a 30-minute music marathon, Richard Marx and Queen on the way soon, and right now a band that can just never say no. They said they were going to retire a couple of years ago, then they came back. It was definitely the goodbye tour last time, and now they've decided to get back together again, apparently, this year or two, if you think so. Kiss is still around, and here they are with one of their biggest hits.

0: Forever Classic 3GG, Craig Pritchard with Billy Ocean, and a song that sounds like something else when you first hear it, and then you realise, oh no, that's what it says. Okay. We'll have another 30-minute music marathon just after 2 o'clock, all thanks to Accident Towing Gippsland, prompt and professional attention from Bunyip to Mallacoota and right across Gippsland. Up to 15 mils of rain in the Savo, 16 degrees. Tomorrow, showers increasing in 17. The showers won't stop Thursday, another 15 mils with 15 degrees. And Friday, up to 15 mils of rain and 13 degrees. Warragul atop of 16 today, Murray 16 and Traralgon 15 degrees. Up, sir, we'll turn it up with Brian Adams. 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
2: 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An operation to remove the metal was successful. Doctors said the nails and other debris had been eaten over 20 years, and here I was, worried whether or not I was eating enough fibre.
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0: Throwback Classic 3GG with Craig Pritchard. Are you enjoying the Tuesday afternoon as much as I am? Well, I hope so. We've got a 30-minute music marathon that will definitely put you in the right mood just after 2 o'clock, thanks to Accident Towing Gippsland. Prompt and professional attention from Bunyip to Mallacoota and right across Gippsland. We'll play some Huey Lewis in the news. And the Pretenders. We're back on a 30-minute music marathon straight after 2. Forever Classic 3GG.
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3: Thanks to Terry and the team at Crawford Marine, Chickerill Street, Morwell, celebrating over 60 years in boating.
2: 14 degrees in Warragul, 14 in Traralgon and 14 in Pakenham. From the Capital Radio 3GG newsroom, I'm Alex Stockerty. 2 in 5 businesses plan to hire interstate and offshore in a bid to get around the Allan government's work-from-home laws. A study by payroll company Remote has also found a majority will swap out their permanent staff for contractors. Sally Curtin at the Chamber of Commerce and Industry says for many, this will be the last straw.
11: So this may not be the decision, that the single thing that makes them decide that they're going to offshore, but it adds to the cumulative effect of all the regulation and cost to do business here.
2: Attorney General Sonia Kilkenny has refused to say whether the government is considering further legislative reform to stamp out corruption on the big build. Leaders of Task Force Hawke, set up to tackle the issue, have told The Age there's no doubt organised criminals have infiltrated the construction program and combating the entrenched problems will require legislative change. Ms Kilkenny wouldn't say whether that is something the government is working on.
12: We'll continue to work with with Victoria Police. I continue to have conversations with the Commissioner, as does colleagues, the Minister for Police and Minister for Transport Infrastructure. So we'll continue those conversations.
2: La Trobe is one of several regions across the state to receive additional nursing staff. Scott Maiman reports.
13: The additional number of nurses is thanks to new legislation to be introduced by the state government. Amendments to the Safe Patient Care Act will increase the nurse-to-patient ratio. The nurses will work across general medical and surgical wards, emergency departments and intensive care. The Premier says the new legislation will be introduced next month. Scott Maiman, Capital Radio News.
2: Amazon could be forced to repay its Australian annual Prime subscribers if it's found guilty of breaching unfair contract term laws. The consumer watchdog is taking the online retailer to court over allegations it used the terms to introduce ads on its Prime streaming services. ACCC Chair Gina Cass-Gottlieb claims annual subscribers who already paid an upfront cost were then forced to fork out an extra $3 monthly charge.
14: For the subscribers who did not want to pay more and continued to receive the service, we allege they received a lower quality service.
2: Residents across Gippsland are being encouraged to go alcohol-free this July while helping to support people affected by cancer. The annual Dry July campaign has raised more than $100 million for vital support services around the country since it began nearly 20 years ago. CEO Gillian Odbert says locals will be doing something positive for themselves while making a difference for those affected by cancer.
15: In regional areas, there can be more limited access to some of those services, whether it's transport to treatment, a place to stay. It can also be those wellness programs. And so this is a really great way for locals to get involved and support their local community. All they need to do to find out more information and to sign up is to go to dryjuly.com.
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2: West Gippsland Footy League side Cora Lynn have confirmed senior coach Sean Sparks will stand down at the end of the season after 5 years at the helm. The club has praised Sparks' work throughout his time, guiding them to a minor premiership, two preliminary final berths and four finals campaigns. The Cobras are gunning for a fifth appearance at finals under Sparks. They currently sit inside the top six in the West Gippsland comp on percentage. There's been a major upset at the World Cup. Four-time champions Germany sent packing by Paraguay. Locked at 1-1 after extra time, it came down to a sudden-death penalty shootout. A high shot by Germany's Jonathan Tah gave Paraguay's Jose Canale a chance to seal the deal.
16: He does score! Paraguay's most powerful World Cup results in their history!
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0: Up to 15 mils of rain and 16 today. Tomorrow, showers increasing 17. Thursday, showers 15 mils and 15. And Friday, up to 15 mils of rain and 13. Warragul atop of 16 today, Maui 16 and Tarragon 15 degrees.
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$820 Wednesday morning. You could win that. It's Dixie from 3TT's Local Breakfast. The Ultimate Ear Test returns again. Couple more chances for you to get yourself in the draw to win some fantastic prizes just by having a guess.

Forever Classic 3DG, Craig Pritchard in the middle of a 30-minute music marathon thanks to Accident Tone Gippsland. How's your Tuesday going? Got some Sher and Crowded House up shortly. Here's Faith Hill, Forever Classic 3DG. I don't want to know.

0: Forever Classic 3GG, Craig Pritchard with Crowded House and Better Be Home Soon. Thanks to Accident Towing Gippsland, prompt and professional attention from Bunya to Mallacoota and right across Gippsland. We'll have another 30-minute music marathon coming up with Macca just after 3 o'clock. Up to 15 mils of rain today, 16 degrees. Tomorrow, showers increasing in 17. Thursday, showers, 15 mils of rain and 15. And Friday, another 15 mils of rain and 13 degrees. Warragul atop of 16 today, Moe 16, and Traralgon 15 degrees. Up soon, Michael Cimbello and that track. She's a maniac. 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

0: Forever Classic 3GG with Craig Critchell on a Tuesday afternoon. I've just been having a peek at what Macca's got coming up after 3 as part of his 30-minute music marathon. I reckon you might want to stick around because he's got the big O. Anything you want, you got it. Anything you need. And Belinda Carlisle. Summer rain and all. It's all part of a 30-minute music marathon after 3 with Macca. Have a great afternoon. I'll catch you again tomorrow morning.
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13: Thanks to Terry and the team at Crawford Marine, Chickerill Street, Morwell, celebrating over 60 years in boating.
14: 14 degrees in Warrigal, 15 in Traralgon and 14 in Pakenham. From the Capital Radio 3GG newsroom, I'm Alex Stockerty. The Victorian Liberal Party is considering its next steps in the Moira Deeming saga as the MP now accuses the party of PAC bullying. Stephanie Wacklewick reports.
15: Shadow Attorney General James Newbury says apologising would have been the right thing to do, but Moira Deeming has refused those requests.
16: Therefore, there will not be a meeting between Jess Wilson and Moira Deeming. The party is now working on the next action it will take.
15: Mrs. Deeming has now turned on Ms. Wilson and party officials, accusing them of engaging in public PAC attack bullying aimed at making her life a living hell following the handling of her assault claims against Matthew Guy. Victoria Police cleared Mr. Guy of any wrongdoing after CCTV showed him placing his hand gently on Mrs. Deeming's shoulder at a function last month. Mr. Newbury wouldn't speculate on what possible action the party will take, whether she'd be expelled from the party or whether he trusts Mrs. Deeming. Attorney General Sonia Kilkenny says it's clear the Liberal Party is still in chaos.
14: An e-commerce company is one of a number of businesses turning its back on Victoria over the Allan government's proposed work-from-home laws. It's threatening a jobs exodus, with a new survey finding almost half of local businesses are preparing to send jobs offshore or swap out permanent staff for contractors. Charles Liu, founder of Cubic Promote, is ruling out expansion in our state.
17: We make hiring decisions not just based on talent, we make them based on environment, knowing that we could get a group of people together and they could learn from one another ongoing lessons, because we want to propel off the back of the knowledge and compound it year on year. And with the knowledge shared that you could get in the office, you just can't beat that. Really puts pressure on me to look at other states.
14: A concussion researcher says more needs to be done to educate footballers across Gippsland about CTE, the degenerative brain disease linked to repeated head knocks. Concussion Legacy Foundation Australia's Professor Alan Pearce has been studying the brains of AFL players. He believes the sport needs to have specific CTE protocols.
18: And that would involve things like trying to reduce exposure in children and adolescent athletes, exposure in contact training, so having limits, and having a specific protocol around CTE. And we're putting all our research investments and funding into concussion, but very little, if any, into CTE.
14: Funding has been given to Gippsland's community gardens as part of the state government's Tidy Towns grants. Scott Maiman reports.
19: $20 million has been provided by the government to look after more than 150 projects in towns with less than 5,000 people. The funding's been welcomed by Bulbour Shire Council, that says about seven communities have been earmarked. A portion of the money will go towards the Longwarri Recreation Reserve. The Westbury Tennis Club is included in the financial handout. Works are expected to get underway soon. Scott Maiman, Capital Radio News.
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14: Traralgon footy product and Collingwood forward Tim Membry says he's pleased with the forward efficiency in their win over the weekend. The Pies had 31 scoring shots from 56 inside 50 entries on their way to a 34-point win over Richmond. Membry says the club has been working hard to making every inside 50 entry count.
20: I mean, we work hard on it during the week of training. We want to be efficient when we go inside 50, and it's good now that we're starting to see some reward.
14: At Wimbledon, Daria Kazatkina has won through to the second round, while fellow Aussie Rinky Hijikata is locked at a set piece with Dutchman Jesper De Jong, with play to resume tonight. And New Zealand has become the first country to come from a test down to win a three-test series in England. They won the third test by 160 runs. That's the latest 3GG news update from the Capital Radio newsroom.
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21: Showers hanging around for a Tuesday afternoon. Decreasing, though, later on this evening as we get to an overnight low of 6 degrees tonight. A partly cloudy day on the way tomorrow, but showers will return in the evening with a max of 17. Afternoon and evening showers around Thursday, 16 degrees. Morning and afternoon rain Friday, hitting a high of 13.
1: 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Macca Dixon with another 30-minute music marathon.

0: Queensland's Forever Classic 3 Double G, Belinda Carlisle and Summer Rain, part of a 30-minute music marathon. Hello, Macca signing on board for a Tuesday afternoon. We'll get on some Aussie rock from Midnight Oil very soon. Right now, Melissa Etheridge, bring me some water. 30-minute music marathon, 3 Double G.
1: Tonight I feel so weak.

0: Blondie, Heart of Glass, and Forever Classic 3GG. Wrapping up a 30-minute music marathon, Macca, with you for a Tuesday drive home. Voice feeling a little bit better than yesterday. You might be able to hear that little bit of a difference in the voice, but I'm still coming off the back of a cold and a big weekend as well. Looking to get myself all ready to go for this coming Saturday morning, 4 a.m, when the Socceroos take on Egypt in our round of 32 knockout clash. I'm not sure if you saw the results from earlier this morning, but Germany was beaten by Paraguay on penalty, so Germany's out of the round of 32. What an absolute disaster for them. The big shocks keep coming in this World Cup. We'll see if the Socceroos can make it through to the round of 16 on Saturday morning. Showers around this evening, but decreasing late tonight as we take a look at your four-day forecast. 6 degrees the overnight low. Partly cloudy day tomorrow, but those showers should return in the evening. A max of 17. Afternoon and evening showers Thursday, 16. Morning and afternoon rain Friday, 13 degrees expected. We'll get on some Bon Jovi very soon. 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

0: 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Remember the time. It is Macca with you. 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Have a go again tomorrow morning with Dixie in the local brekkie show. Three chances of a morning to get your guests in, 6:25, 7:25 and 8:25. So if you want to end up like Greg from Jiralang with $4,300 in your back pocket, then you need to make sure you guess correctly with the ultimate ear test. It's thanks to TMNH Minor 10 back tomorrow in the local breakfast on Forever Classic 3GG.
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The Antique C, 3GG's local breakfast returns again Wednesday morning. Gerald Quigley will drop by. We'll find out what caught my eye, what's in the celebration book, and a stack more. 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
6: 531 3GG's latest beach and surf conditions.
7: We've got a tiny wave rolling into Kilcunda this afternoon, a 1 to 2 foot wave on a 9 knot northerly wind, a low tide coming up at 6:30 tonight with water temp at 14 degrees. Phillip Island, even smaller, just a foot wave on a 14 knot north to northwesterly wind, and the outlook for tomorrow, similar conditions. KFC's new lunchtime box full range packs an unreasonable amount of chicken into mouth-watering $5, $10 and $15 boxes until 2 p.m. Pick up only, not everywhere and not forever, no swaps. I'm Andy and that's your 3GG surf report
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9: 14 degrees in Warragul, 14 in Traralgon and 14 in Pakenham. From the Capital Radio 3GG newsroom, I'm Alex Stockerty. Shadow Attorney General James Newbury says an apology from MP Moira Deeming would have been the right thing to do as the Liberal Party now considers her fate. Mrs. Deeming has turned on leader Jess Wilson and party officials, accusing them of engaging in public PAC bullying over their handling of her assault claims against Matthew Guy. Ms. Wilson had requested to meet with Mrs. Deeming when she returned from overseas. Mr. Newbury says that will no longer be happening.
10: I think any good person would have apologised. A confirmation was given that the allegations used words that were not true. I'm not in any way applying motive behind that. Matt has gone through a very, very difficult few days, and the right thing would have been for an apology.
9: Gippsland Water has hinted at a way to reduce bills for local residents thanks to the introduction of data centres in the Latrobe Valley. Scott Maiman reports.
6: A $10 billion data centre is planned for Hazelwood. The move comes as Energy Australia proposes a plan to turn the old Yallourn coal power station site into a $5 billion low-carbon emissions site to supply data centres. Both Gippsland Water and Energy Australia say the Latrobe Valley is the ideal location because of its available land and a steady water supply. So far, there's not been a formal assessment of the plans. Scott Maiman, Capital Radio News.
9: Police in Thailand are investigating an Australian man over possible links to two more bodies of young women found murdered and dumped in suitcases. Simon Carman is facing the death penalty over the alleged murder of a teenage girl whose body was found stuffed inside luggage. It's been revealed two other bodies have been found in similar circumstances in and around Pattaya in the past 2 years. The two earlier murders remain unsolved, but bear similarities to Mr. Carman's case. Gippslanders are being encouraged to take part in Dry July to help support those affected by cancer. One of this year's ambassadors is former Socceroo Craig Foster. He's encouraging locals to join family, work and teammates and sign up to the challenge.
11: Cancer is still a scourge in Australia today. One in two families will face having a loved one having to battle with cancer. And so Dry July is a great opportunity for us all to do something. All we've got to do is give up something so that a fellow Aussie can get some help or get to hospital or get transport or other forms of help. So I reckon it's a great campaign and I'm thrilled to support it once again.
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9: Morocco is through to the round of 16 at the World Cup, beating Netherlands in a penalty shootout.
12: Ismail Saibari to win the game for Morocco and to send the Netherlands packing. Saibari up against Verbruggen. It's Saibari! And history does repeat itself. What a story in the Estadio Monterrey.
9: That call on SBS. Earlier, Paraguay beat four-time champions Germany and Brazil defeated Japan to advance to the round of 16. Warragul footy expert and Carlton forward Harry Mackay says confidence within the group is continuing to build. It follows their 53-point win on the weekend against West Coast, their sixth win in a row.
13: I think the consistency over four quarters over the last 6 or 7 weeks has been great, and a little bit of nourishment for the group in terms of the 4 points has been fantastic, and I think more importantly, just the way we've been playing has been great, and definitely building a lot of confidence within the group, which is awesome.
9: That's the latest 3GG news update from the Capital Radio newsroom.
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14: We've got works on the Princess Freeway, Morwell, heading west at Monash Way with speed and lane restrictions in place. If you're coming out of Melbourne, the Monash Freeway is slowing from the Burnley Tunnel to High Street, then in stretches from Ferntree Gully Road to Belgrave Hallam Road. No dramas on the Pakenham Bypass, then looking good to Warragul and to Railgun. KFC's new lunchtime boxful range packs an unreasonable amount of chicken into mouth-watering $5, $10 and $15 boxes. 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Not everywhere and not forever. No swaps. That's the latest 3GG time saver traffic.
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0: Showers hanging around for a Tuesday afternoon. Decreasing, though, later on this evening as we get to an overnight low of 6 degrees tonight. A partly cloudy day on the way tomorrow, but showers will return in the evening with a max of 17. Afternoon and evening showers around Thursday, 16 degrees. Morning and afternoon rain Friday, hitting a high of 13.
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Forever Classic 3JJ, home of Dixie's local brekkie show, back again tomorrow morning from 5:30. Want a chance to win $820? Well, be listening in for the ultimate ear test. Three chances of a morning to win that cash, thanks to TM&H Mitre 10. 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
4: Just got works on the Bass Highway in Grantville at Portview Avenue with multiple lanes closed in both directions and speeds are at 40. If you're coming out of Melbourne, the Monash Freeway is slowing from the Burnley Tunnel to High Street, then in stretches from Ferntree Gully Road to Belgrave Hallam Road. No dramas on the Pakenham Bypass, then looking good out to Warragul and Traralgon. 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

0: 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It is Macca with you. Hey, the best way to wake up in Gippsland, you know it. It's with Dixie each and every weekday morning in the local Brekkie show. You'll be kept up to date with everything that happens in our 3 Double G local newsroom. Plus, Dixie will go through what happened on this day in history. 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I've got the cough happening. So make sure you're waking up in the best way possible by catching the local breakfast with Dixie. 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
2: 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An operation to remove the metal was successful. Doctors said the nails and other debris had been eaten over 20 years, and here I was worried whether or not I was eating enough fibre.
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0: Budgie Baker's got the latest updates from Mount Baw and the rest of the snow resorts on Forever Classic 3GG next. Then after that, Tal Bachman in a 30-minute music marathon alongside the Bangles.
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10: Heading to Mount Baw Baw? 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
11: This is Budgie Baker. Windy, wet and miserable today across the resorts, and we'll have some more of this over the coming days. But it's going to cool down, and then the snowy change will move in, and we'll see quite a change for skiers and boarders. Lake Mountain, the tobogganers have to wait until Thursday to have their fun again. Baw Baw gave the skiers and boarders something to ride with Hut Roll, the Tower 2 open, and the Toboggan Park. Bull are pretty wet, but the wind and weather put a hold on the lifts for the day, so it was just a day to head indoors. No lifts for skiers today at Falls Creek or at Hotham, and we're just going to sit and wait, but we won't have to wait for too much longer, as by the weekend it should look a lot different and you can ski, play and save at Selwyn Snow Resort, most affordable snow resort in New South Wales.
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12: 14 degrees in Warragul, 14 in Traralgon, and 14 in Pakenham. From the Capital Radio 3GG newsroom, I'm Alex Stockerty. Attorney General Sonia Kilkenny is refusing to apologise to Liberal MP Matthew Guy after he was cleared of assault allegations levelled by colleague Moira Deeming. Mr Guy accused the Premier and Ms Kilkenny of politicising the incident by demanding opposition leader Jess Wilson to front the media to answer questions about the allegations last week. Ms Kilkenny maintains their questions were valid.
13: I think his request for an apology is completely misguided. I asked legitimate questions of Jess Wilson as the leader of the opposition that go to governance, accountability, transparency and integrity. She still has refused to answer those questions.
12: Mrs Deeming has also refused to apologise to Mr Guy, the MP now turning on Ms Wilson and party officials, accusing them of engaging in public PAC bullying over their handling of the matter. There are growing fears national companies will abandon Victoria because of the Allan government's work-from-home laws. A study by payroll company Remote has found 2 in 5 businesses plan to hire interstate and offshore, while a majority will replace their permanent staff with contractors. Tim Piper at the Australian Industry Group says it makes Victoria a very unattractive prospect.
14: It's the national businesses that say, well, this next investment we make, where will it be? If we need to have 20 people working in the office for 4 weeks in a row, where are we going to be? Well, we can't be in Victoria. We'll have to be in Sydney or Brisbane. And so they will start to select on that basis where it's easiest for them to employ.
12: Funding has been given to Gippsland's community gardens as part of the state government's Tidy Towns grants. $20 million has been provided by the government to look after more than 150 projects in towns with less than 5,000 people. Baulbaugh Shire Council says about 7 communities have been earmarked. A portion of the money will go towards the Longwarri Recreation Reserve. The Westbury Tennis Club is included in the financial handout. The Australian ski season is shaping up to be one of the worst in its history. Forecast rain this week is expected to lash the Alpine region and warm weather set to melt even man-made snow covers, spoiling holiday plans and ski camps. Snow reporter David Clark is optimistic things will turn around with rain forecast throughout the week.
15: But that will turn to snow Thursday night. We're expecting, maybe around 20 centimetres or so Thursday night, Friday into Saturday morning, so it should be nice and white across the mountain, and then cold nights as well, which is good for snowmaking. So we're very optimistic, we're positive, there's a lot of the season yet to go.
12: Gippslanders heading into Melbourne are about to be hit with higher tolls. From July 1, a single trip on CityLink will cost $12.64, or more than $25 to and from the airport. James Ward from drive.com.au says drivers of light trucks are set to be hit even harder.
16: Every single ute that is sold, bar a couple. So if you're driving a Hilux or a Ford Ranger as your personal vehicle, could be going the camping trip or have the mountain bikes in the back as we see so many Australians do, you're paying almost double what someone in a car is.
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12: A major upset at the FIFA World Cup with four-time champions Germany knocked out of the round of 32 by Paraguay. Locked at 1-1 after extra time, it came down to a sudden-death penalty shootout, Paraguay winning the shootout 4-3. Traralgon footy expert and Collingwood forward Tim Membry says the pressure was a big factor in their win over Richmond at the weekend. The Pies recorded 61 tackles in the 34-point win. Membry says the side takes pride in being a tackling team.
17: We knew if we put the heat on them early in the game and hopefully they could just feel it for the rest of the game, which I felt they didn't, and they gave the ball back to us.
12: That's the latest 3GG news update from the Capital Radio newsroom.
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18: We've got works in Pakenham on Racecourse Road between Henry Street and Pete Street. Speed and lane restrictions are in place. Otherwise, if you're coming out of Melbourne, the Monash Freeway is slowing from the Burnley Tunnel to High Street, then in stretches from Ferntree Gully Road to Belgrave Pelham Road. No dramas on the Pakenham Bypass, looking good all the way to Warragul. 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That's the latest 3GG Time Saver Traffic.
19: 3GG's four-day forecast for Southern Stock Feeds, offering fully customised dairy, beef and sheep pellets.
0: Showers hanging around for a Tuesday afternoon, decreasing though later on this evening as we get to an overnight low of 6 degrees tonight. A partly cloudy day on the way tomorrow, but showers will return in the evening with a max of 17. Afternoon and evening showers around Thursday, 16 degrees. Morning and afternoon rain Friday, hitting a high of 13.
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Hey, if you're looking for something to get up to across Gippsland and the Latrobe Valley, you know where you need to go to find out what's going on. The Gippsland Guide. 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

$820 Wednesday morning. You could win that. Hey there, it's Dixie from 3GG's Local Breakfast. The Ultimate Ears House returns again. Couple more chances for you to get yourself in the draw to win some fantastic prizes just by having a guess.

0: Gippsland's Forever Classic 3 Double G, Los Lobos, La Bamba, wrapping up a 30-minute music marathon. It is Macca with you for your Tuesday drive home. Showers around, but should be decreasing later on this evening as we head towards an overnight low of 6 to 9. A partly cloudy day expected tomorrow. Showers will return, though, in the evening with a max of 17 degrees. Afternoon and evening showers Thursday with a high of 16. Morning and afternoon rain Friday, a top of 13 degrees on the way. We'll get on some Divinals very soon, plus No Mercy as well. And how about the latest Time Saver traffic? 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
1: Saver traffic. 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
9: We've got a collision being cleared in Hallam on the Princes Highway heading east after Belgrave Hallam Road with the left-hand lane closed. A crash in Narre Warren on the Princes Highway, Melbourne bound before Narre Warren Road. A crash in Lyndhurst on Evans Road heading south after Thompson's Road. If you're coming out of Melbourne, the Monash Freeway is slowing from Toorak Road to Warragul Road, then from Wellington Road to the Princes Highway, a great run on the Pakenham Bypass. It's 6 p.m. There's no dinner, and it could be a family in your street tonight. 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That's the latest 3GG Time Saver traffic.
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River Classic 3 Double G, No Mercy, Where Do You Go? Macca guiding you home on a Tuesday evening. It is a wet one, but we are expecting to see that those showers decrease late tonight as we get down to an overnight low of 6 degrees. Hey, Jukebox Saturday Night returns this coming Saturday from 6. You bring the party, we'll bring the tunes with all of your favourite

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0: 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After that, a 30-minute music marathon, the Choir Boys and Paul Young kick things off for us across Gippsland and the Latrobe Valley.
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13: 14 degrees in Warragul, 14 in Traralgon and 14 in Pakenham. From the Capital Radio 3GG newsroom, I'm Alex Stockerty. 2 in 5 businesses plan to hire interstate and offshore in a bid to get around the Allan government's work-from-home laws. A study by payroll company Remote has also found a majority will swap out their permanent staff for contractors. Sally Curtin at the Chamber of Commerce and Industry says for many, this will be the last straw.
14: So this may not be the decision, the single thing that makes them decide that they're going to offshore, but it adds to the cumulative effect of all the regulation and cost to do business here.
13: Attorney General Sonia Kilkenny has refused to say whether the government is considering further legislative reform to stamp out corruption on the big build. Leaders of Task Force Hawke, set up to tackle the issue, have told The Age there's no doubt organised criminals have infiltrated the construction program and combating the entrenched problems will require legislative change. Ms Kilkenny wouldn't say whether that is something the government is working on.
15: We'll continue to work with with Victoria Police. I continue to have conversations with the Commissioner, as does colleagues, the Minister for Police and Minister for Transport Infrastructure. So we'll continue those conversations.
13: La Trobe is one of several regions across the state to receive additional nursing staff. Scott Maiman reports.
16: The additional number of nurses is thanks to new legislation to be introduced by the state government. Amendments to the Safe Patient Care Act will increase the nurse-to-patient ratio. The nurses will work across general medical and surgical wards, emergency departments and intensive care. The Premier says the new legislation will be introduced next month. Scott Maiman, Capital Radio News.
13: Amazon could be forced to repay its Australian annual Prime subscribers if it's found guilty of breaching unfair contract term laws. The consumer watchdog is taking the online retailer to court over allegations it used the terms to introduce ads on its Prime streaming services. ACCC Chair Gina Cass-Gottlieb claims annual subscribers who already paid an upfront cost were then forced to fork out an extra $3 monthly charge.
17: For the subscribers who did not want to pay more and continue to receive the service, we allege they received a lower quality service.
13: Residents across Gippsland are being encouraged to go alcohol-free this July while helping to support people affected by cancer. The annual Dry July campaign has raised more than $100 million for vital support services around the country since it began nearly 20 years ago. CEO Gillian Odbert says locals will be doing something positive for themselves while making a difference for those affected by cancer.
18: In regional areas, there can be more limited access to some of those services, whether it's transport to treatment, a place to stay. It can also be those wellness programs. And so this is a really great way for locals to get involved and support their local community. All they need to do to find out more information and to sign up is to go to dryjuly.com.
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13: West Gippsland Footy League side Coralin have confirmed senior coach Sean Sparks will stand down at the end of the season after 5 years at the helm. The club has praised Sparks' work throughout his time, guiding them to a minor premiership, two preliminary final berths and four finals campaigns. The Cobras are gunning for a fifth appearance at finals under Sparks. They currently sit inside the top six in the West Gippsland comp on percentage. There's been a major upset at the World Cup. Four-time champions Germany sent packing by Paraguay. Locked at 1-1 after extra time, it came down to a sudden-death penalty shootout. A high shot by Germany's Jonathan Tah gave Paraguay's Jose Canale a chance to seal the deal.
19: He does score! Paraguay's most powerful World Cup results in their history.
13: 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That's the latest 3GG news update from the Capital Radio newsroom.
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0: Showers hanging around for a Tuesday afternoon. Decreasing, though, later on this evening as we get to an overnight low of 6 degrees tonight. A partly cloudy day on the way tomorrow, but showers will return in the evening with a max of 17. Afternoon and evening showers around Thursday, 16 degrees. Morning and afternoon rain Friday, hitting a high of 13.
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Gippsland's Forever Classic 3 Double G. Doing a 30-minute music marathon across the Latrobe Valley for a Tuesday evening. It is Macca with you. 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

Hey there, DC, 3GG's local breakfast returns again Wednesday morning. Gerald Quigley will drop by. We'll find out what caught my eye, what's in the celebration book, and a stack more. Join us.

0: Olivia Newton-John and John Travolta, Forever Classic 3GG. It is Macca with you. Could do with some summer conditions, couldn't we? Because this rain, yeah, I'm not about it, especially with the last weekend that I've had and just coughing and spluttering all over the place. Showers are around, but they should be decreasing later on this evening. 6 degrees the overnight low tonight. Tomorrow, a partly cloudy day expected. Showers, though, returning in the evening with a high of 17. Afternoon and evening showers Thursday, a max of 16. Morning and afternoon rain Friday, top of just 13 degrees there. We'll get on some Queen and David Bowie as they feel the pressure in minutes here at Forever Classic 3GG.
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0: Tina Turner, Private Dancer, Forever Classic, 3GG across Gippsland and the Latrobe Valley. Macca with you for a Tuesday evening. Going to be out of here very, very quickly, though, because Aaron Chilcott's waiting in the wings. I'm looking at him right now. He is absolutely chomping at the bit to get in for your Forever Classic nights for a Tuesday. A 30-minute music marathon on the way, filled with some of your Forever Classic favourites from the likes of John Bon Jovi, who's going to be starting their tour at Madison Square Garden that they're going on through the second half of this year. Very, very soon. Looking forward to that. Also, on the way, some Tears for Fears for you this evening. Make sure you tune in for that. 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

0: Forever Classic Nights, it's madness in a 30-minute music marathon. The next one starts just after 8 o'clock. June the 30th, end of financial year, tax time again, and some good tips getting around, actually, to help us get the best out of our tax returns. For example, it's handy to know that we can actually get a tax break for just doing our taxes. The ATO is allowing us to claim the fees we paid a registered tax agent last year, if that applies to you. But not only that, it also includes travel costs to get there, 88 cents per kilometre, and any tax software that you might have used on your computer. Very handy. Just make sure you're hanging on to all of those receipts. Huey, playing next.
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0: 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He's coming up in a moment. We'll get Reasons in a 30-minute music marathon. Also Dire Straits and The Police. 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

0: doing a 30-minute music marathon. Forever Classic Nights, Aaron Chilcott here, playing Cold Chisel and Cool in the Gang soon. And in the years before John Farnham released Whispering Jack, things went pretty quiet in his career, as he told the Midday Show.
1: I remember going back to do a show in Dandenong, which was the place where I lived when I was a kid. You know, all my family came along, and that was it. None of my schoolmates came along. I was mortified.
0: Things certainly changed after that. John Farnham.
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0: A 30-minute music marathon. Forever Classic Nights with Prince. He never liked being given the name Prince, by the way. His dad gave him that name at birth. And he called himself Skipper when he was growing up so he could avoid using the name Prince. But his sister Tyka gave her kids some interesting names as well. Sir and President. Aaron Chilcott here tonight, feeling very comfortable about my name after hearing those. Aussie Crawl playing next.
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seeing out the rest of your Tuesday with 30-minute music marathons every hour. Forever Classic Nights, Aaron Chilcott here. We'll get on U2 very soon. Madonna coming up. Olivia Newton-John teaming up with ELO. That one's right after this from the Eagles. Forever Classic Nights.

Hey there, DC, 3GG's local breakfast returns again Wednesday morning. Gerald Quigley will drop by. We'll find out what caught my eye, what's in the celebration book, and a stack more. 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

0: Part of a 30-minute music marathon, it's Chris Isaak. Forever Classic Nights, June the 30th today. And it was on this day back in 1937 that the world's very first emergency call telephone service was launched. It was in London using the phone number 999 over there. And it came after a house fire which had resulted in five women sadly being killed. These days, of course, we all have our emergency phone numbers around the world. And then we hear stupid stories like this one out of Germany where a man called the 112 number to say that he'd been shot. When the ambulance and the police arrived, they secured the house and quickly found that the guy only had a small spider bite on his arm. He told police that he made up the gunshot story so that they would come as quickly as possible because he was scared of dying from the spider bite. Need to use those services responsibly. Laura Branigan in the next 5 minutes.
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0: 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And here comes Trouble, Lindsay Buckingham in there. Also David Bowie. And I'll get us one from Supertramp.
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$820 Wednesday morning. You can win that. Hey there, it's Dixie from 3GG's Local Breakfast. The Ultimate Ear Test returns again. Couple more chances for you to get yourself in the draw to win some fantastic prizes just by having a guess.

0: The Cars, driving us to the end of a 30-minute music marathon, Forever Classic Nights, and a song that the late Ricker Karsik was originally going to use for his solo career, but decided to let the band have it instead. Ended up being a single on its own, though, without an album, and they put it on a greatest hits compilation. Hey, stick around for Daryl Hall and John Oates. I'll play this next.
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0: 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We'll get on Mondo Rock. And John Lennon. Nobody told me
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0: 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Forever Classic Nights, a 30-minute music marathon with Alana Miles. 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We're gonna shout to the top. Under 5 minutes away. We're gonna shout to the top.
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0: Nearing midnight, Forever Classic Nights with Aaron Chilcott. Now, just before I head out of here, let's do one of these. A nightly nudge of knowledge. One last chance to learn something new before the end of the day. Did you know that it's not physically possible to fold a piece of A4 paper in half more than 8 times? It's because the number of layers doubles each time and then the paper gets too thick and too small to fold. But the current world paper folding record belongs to a California high school student, Brittany Gullivan. Now, back in 2002, she managed to fold a 1.2 kilometre long piece of tissue paper 12 times. There you go. Something else that can be possible is to take a few days off work if you need a break, and that's what I'm going to do. I'll be back on Monday next week. Enjoy the rest of this week and another 30-minute music marathon starting after midnight. Catch you soon.
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Hey there, Dixie, 3GG's Local Breakfast returns again Wednesday morning. Gerald Quigley will drop by. We'll find out what caught my eye, what's in the celebration book, and a stack more. 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
1: 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An x-ray revealed his stomach was crammed with assorted pieces of metal, which turned out to be 222 rusty nails, a few keys, and some coins. 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Doctors said the nails and other debris had been eaten over 20 years, and here I was worried whether or not I was eating enough fibre.
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$820. Wednesday morning, you could win that. Hey there, it's Dixie from 3GG's Local Breakfast. The Ultimate Ear Test returns again. 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

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Gerald Quigley will drop by. 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

$820 Wednesday morning. You can win that. Hey there, it's Dixie from 3GG's Local Breakfast. The Ultimate Ear Test returns again. Couple more chances for you to get yourself in the draw to win some fantastic prizes just by having a guess.

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Hey there, Dixie, 3GG's local breakfast returns again Wednesday morning. Gerald Quigley will drop by. We'll find out what caught my eye, what's in the celebration book, and a stack more. 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

$820 Wednesday morning. You could win that. Either it's Dixie from 3GG's Local Breakfast, the ultimate ear test returns again. Couple more chances for you to get yourself in the draw to win some fantastic prizes just by having a guess.

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9: 10 degrees in Warragul, 8 for Traralgon, 11 in Pakenham. From the Capital Radio 3GG newsroom, I'm Scott Maiman. From today, Gippslanders will benefit from a raft of new laws that come into effect, marking the start of the new financial year. On a national level, we already know about changes to superannuation, wages and leave entitlements. But the start of the financial year today also brings benefits for Gippslanders. From today, Gippsland renters will no longer need to save for a new bond when moving house. Instead, the existing bond of a dwelling can be moved to a new property under the new portable rental bond scheme. Also from today, Gippslanders will save electricity prices. The Essential Services Commission's announced an average 5% drop in the annual reference price for 5 electricity networks. The actual size of the saving depends on the network provider. Labor has accused Liberal MPs of having a meltdown as they reject calls for their party to rebrand itself. Michael Packey reports.
10: Western Sydney MP Melissa McIntosh is doubling down on calls for the Liberals to rebrand, claiming voters in her electorate no longer really know what the party stands for. But she's been rebuffed by colleagues.
11: We don't need a rebrand. We just need to stand up for the Australian people.
10: Ms. McIntosh is not deterred.
12: Another great thing about the Liberal Party, you can have individual thought.
10: Treasurer Jim Chalmers seized on the issue during question time, claiming opposition leader Angus Taylor has lost control of his party.
13: It's not a marketing problem over there. It's a meltdown.
10: Opinion polls show backing for the coalition has plummeted to historic lows, outflanked by One Nation and Labor. Michael Packey, Canberra.
9: Three Victorian caravan makers, Behind the Sunland, Phoenix and X-Series brands, have entered voluntary administration, deepening the state's industry crisis. Administrators are seeking buyers or investors, with customers who've paid deposits urged to get in touch before next week's creditors' meeting. Two former Ernst & Young contractors have been charged after allegedly accessing the Prime Minister's Commonwealth Bank account information without authorisation while working at the bank. The pair, aged in their 20s, were dismissed after an internal investigation, with one also accused of allegedly distributing Anthony Albanese's personal information in a menacing or harassing way. Eastern Victoria Region Nationals MP, based in Traralgon, Melina Bath, says the Allan government must commit to long-term funding for Landcare Victoria. Landcare Victoria has recently celebrated 40 years of the program, which sees volunteers work to restore and improve local habitat. Ms. Bath says the inconsistent modelling for Landcare places natural landscapes at risk and vulnerable to deterioration.
14: Volunteers are doing an extraordinary work on a shoestring. Yet this government still won't provide the funding certainty needed to protect our landscapes well into the future. It simply isn't good enough.
0: 3GG Local Sport.
9: In the AFL, another Gippslander in the news. Melbourne says it's not ruling out trading two first-round picks for a young Gold Coast star originally from Maui. Eddie Summerfield has details.
15: Contracted after unsuccessfully seeking a trade to Victoria last year, Stephen King isn't ruling out Melbourne's interest in Bailey Humphrey.
16: He's a Gold Coast player. If there's an opportunity to acquire talent to make us a better football team, I mean, through the right sort of channels.
15: Or the price they'd pay. Holding two first-round picks, including Gold Coast's, the D's door open.
16: I think everything's on the table.
15: Melbourne faces Hawthorne in Launceston for the first time on Saturday. Harrison Petty a chance to return from a hamstring, while Latrell Pickett and Bailey Laurie's VFL form is also putting on pressure.
16: We want to reward, have some selection integrity.
15: Eddie Summerfield, Melbourne.
9: And that's the latest news update. I'm Scott Maiman from the Capital Radio Newsroom.
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17: Cloudy, some morning fog. There is a high chance of showers this evening. Some light winds as well, down to 8 overnight. Tomorrow we're looking at the showers increasing. Bit of a wet day, partly cloudy, top around 17. Cooler Friday with showers and 13. Cooler again. Showers, westerly winds on Saturday in a top around 12 degrees. Today, though, we're chasing a top of 17 across the board.
0: From the top of Mount Baw-Baw, all over Gippsland and the Latrobe Valley on 5:31 a.m. and streaming through your smart speaker. 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
17: Well, here we are at the middle of the week. Welcome to Wednesday. Hey, a little bit later on, Gerald Quigley drops by from the House of Wellness. We'll chat to him. Also coming up, your chance to win some money with 3GG's Ultimate Ear Test. The celebration book is in there as well. Want something to share with me? I'd love you to do that. Breakfast at 3GG.com.au. Let's get it rolling. Some Donna Summer after Tom Petty at 3GG.
19: Well,

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1: On this day.
0: Let's open up the archive and reveal what's happened on this day, July the 1st. The Rolling Stones launched their first tour of Australia on this day in 1965 to 1979, and Sony began selling the Walkman. A sad day when Hollywood legend Marlon Brando passed away on this day in 2004, while R&B's Luther Vandross sadly died in 2005. In 2018, NBR superstar LeBron James agrees to a four-year, $154 million deal with the LA Lakers, moving from the Cleveland Cavaliers. In 2020, Melbourne reimposes a COVID-19 lockdown on 36 Melbourne suburbs affecting 300,000 people. And in 2021, Britain's Prince William and Harry unveil a statue of their mother Diana, Princess of Wales, what would have been her 60th birthday at Kensington Palace. And that's just some of what's happened on this day, July the 1st.
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14: The whole supermarket is designed to break down your sense of having any kind of life outside the supermarket. It's like a casino. You know, there's no windows, no clocks, no easily accessible exits. You ever not buy anything in the supermarket and try and get out of there? There's no way out. You can't get out. There's so many subtle insults in a lot of these products. What the hell is chicken of the sea tuna? There's no chickens in the sea.

What do they think? They're afraid to tell us it's a fish? Afraid we won't understand? Just put chicken on the can. They'll think it's chicken that lives in the sea. I don't want any chickens that live in the sea. Chickens on the land, fish in the sea. Don't put chickens in the sea.

0: What we do need is to give away some money. Yeah, I'm in that kind of mood this morning, being a Wednesday. Yeah, it is Let's Cash You Up Wednesday. Your chance to win with 3GG's Ultimate Ear Test. That is coming up around about 25 past 6. But before we get there, though, we need to check in with Scott Maiman in the 3GG newsroom. We'll find out what's happening across the region, and we'll also find out what caught my eye and the latest tax tips.
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10: G'day there for Kilcunda today. Port of fair conditions, 1 to 2 foot swell, 8 knot offshore wind in from the north. High tide to 2.5 metres at 1:10, 15 in the drink and 12 outside. For the island, poor conditions, 0 to 1 foot swell, 14 knot offshore wind in from the north. High tide to 1.5 metres at 1:10, 14 in the drink and 13 outside. 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
12: It's currently 9 degrees in Warragul, 8 for Traralgon, 11 in Pakenham. From the Capital Radio 3GG Newsroom, I'm Scott Maiman. South Gippsland Shire Council has set aside $24 million for capital works for the year ahead. Rates will increase by 2.75%, which is in line with the state government's legislated cap. A change from this month for household waste and recycling services across the Latrobe Council area. Food scraps will have their own dedicated bin with a lime green lid. The extra bin pickup won't see a change to any collection days or times. The Aussie ski season is shaping up to be one of the worst in history. Forecast rain this week is expected to lash the Alpine region, and warm weather set to melt even the man-made snow cover, spoiling holiday plans and ski camps. Then there's the severe weather advisory. Mount Buller snow reporter David Clark's optimistic, though, that the rain may just be the start of things.
13: But that will turn to snow Thursday night. We're expecting, maybe around 20 centimetres or so Thursday night, Friday into Saturday morning. So it should be nice and white across the mountain, and then cold nights as well, which is good for snowmaking. So we're very optimistic. We're positive. There's a lot of the season yet to go.
12: 2 in 5 businesses plan to hire interstate and offshore in a bid to get around the Allan government's work from home laws. A study by payroll company Remote has also found a majority will swap out their permanent staff for contractors. Sally Curtin at the Chamber of Commerce and Industry says for many, this will be the last straw.
14: So this may not be the decision, that the single thing that makes them decide that they're going to offshore, but it adds to the cumulative effect of all the regulation and cost to do business here.
12: A high-ranking member of the Bandidos Outlaw Motorcycle Gang has been charged with a string of offences, including trafficking cannabis and possessing prohibited weapons. It's alleged drugs, 2 pairs of knuckle dusters, a machete, and a quantity of cash was seized during a raid on the 43-year-old man's property at West Wodonga. Woolworths has launched Australia's first artificial intelligence assistant to change the way Gippslanders buy groceries. The supermarket giant is rolling out Olive, a digital tool that can learn habits, scan the fridge, curate lists, and plan weekly dinners. Technology commentator Trevor Long says the retail giant has given its existing smartphone app a major upgrade.
15: So what they've done is they've partnered with Google. They've put all the smarts of Google's Gemini into their system so that you can speak with natural language. So instead of just saying family meals, you can say, help me find family meals for under $20. And it'll actually come up with meal plans and ingredients based on those things.
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12: The Melbourne Demons are not ruling out trading its first 2 first-round draft picks to secure Moi football export and Gold Coast young gun Bailey Humphrey. The 21-year-old Gippslander is reportedly wanting to leave the Suns at the end of the season, despite being contracted. Demons coach Stephen King says everything is on the table.
16: Well, I think it'd have to be, an unbelievable deal for the club to part with those, but for the right circumstances, you'd have to look at everything, but we do understand it's the last compromise, last draft before it's compromised for 2 or 3 years with Tassie coming in.
12: And that's the latest news update. I'm Scott Mayman from the Capital Radio Newsroom.
1: 3GG, time saver traffic, accident towing Gippsland, prompt and professional attention from Bunyip to Mallacoota and right across South Gippsland.
17: Good morning, a great start in Gippsland. There's no hold-ups or delays on the roads. As we run into Melbourne, you're flying through on the Princes Freeway. The Pakenham Bypass is nice and clear as well. As you do get onto the Monash, it's slowing city-bound from Clyde Road to Belgrave Pelham Road. Most of us take sight for granted. 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
12: Unleaded is $1.49 at the Ampol Longwarri, $1.59 at the Endeavour in Pakenham, and $1.47 at the Metro in Morwell.
1: 3GG's 4-day forecast for Southern Stock Feeds. 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
0: Yes, and a pinch and a punch for the first of the month. We today are looking partly cloudy, some morning fog, some showers about. Most likely more of them later this afternoon and this evening. Some light winds around as well, down to 8 degrees overnight. Tomorrow, cloudy showers in the late morning. Westerly winds are top around about 16 degrees. A cooler Friday, showers in 13. And for Saturday, showers easing cloudy and a top around about 13 degrees. Today, 7 for Mount Baw-Baw. We're chasing 16 for the Prom, 18 for Maui and Traralgon, 17 for Druin, Warragul and Leongatha. Right now, Traralgon are 9, Leongatha 11. And right now, 10 degrees at Merboo North.
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0: As we get our Wednesday on, welcome to it, wherever you are. Hey there, Dixie, my company, right up until 10 this morning. Hopefully, in one of the three chances we'll give you this morning to win it, you'll walk away with the money. That coming up very, very soon. Also, not forgetting, a little bit later on, 7:15 is when we'll chat with Gerald Quigley from the House of Wellness. In the meantime, some tax tips. Yes. Time to start working on your tax. It's a new financial year. Happy 1st of July.

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0: Yeah, the Hoodoo Gurus on this Wednesday. A Wednesday where we'll chat with Gerald Quigley a little bit later on this morning. This is Forever Classic 3GG. Great to have your company. Want some money? 820 to be precise. We'll get to that very soon with 3GG's Ultimate Ear Test. Your chance to identify this and to win this. Plus some prizes as well after grabs, which we will do at the end of the week. Your chance to win coming up again very, very soon. But in the meantime,
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0: 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Police could do little to stop the guy, who was eventually arrested. Yeah, I'm sure that'll buff out.
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0: The local breakfast, 17 past 6. What can we expect from today? Well, we'll find out a little bit more in detail at 6:30 with the Weather Bureau. But in the meantime, I can tell you this. We are in for a partly cloudy day today. It feels reasonably mild for this time of the year. Yeah, 18 degrees is what we're chasing. 9 degrees right now. Some patchy fog ahead of some showers possibly late this afternoon and this evening. Are you ready? Here we go. 3GG's Ultimate Ear Test. Now, that right there is the sound of 3GG's Ultimate Ear Test. Now, it is an everyday item. an everyday item. Your chance to win the money right now on 56222444. Identify that right there, and there's still a chance for you to get on the standby list to win this fantastic prize pack, which we will do on Friday. Somebody will win this, valued at nearly $500. There's a heap of stuff in here that the whole family will enjoy. So what are you waiting for? 56222444. Identify this, win this. Thanks to TM and H Mart at 10, 820 right now, 3JJ.
2: Once

0: and H might attend George Street Mowing. It's the sound that has Gippsland guessing. Three double G's ultimate ear test.
1: It's Colac this time around. Good morning to you, Greg. How do we find you? You all right?
2: Good, Dixie. How are you going? Awesome.
1: Yeah, good, good, good. I'd love to give you some money right now. There's 820 up for grabs. Here's the sound, if you can identify that. The money's yours, but if you don't, the good news is at the end of the week, we're doing the draw for this fantastic prize pack, valued at nearly $500, which could be yours. So, tell me, for all the money.
2: It's probably not.
1: Well, give it a crack.
2: Could it be one of those... those guns you put on the wall, you know, like the when they use them at school, those stapler guns, you know.
1: I know those ones.
2: Making a noise.
1: Yeah, you're talking about the ones that kind of where you can staple stuff into hard surfaces, etc.
2: Yeah, I know that.
1: Yep, I know the one you're talking about, and I can tell you this. You were right the first time around. No, that's not what we're doing. But look, you know what? Great guess. Have an awesome day, okay?
2: Yeah, you too.
1: All right, stay warm as we give you another chance to win again next hour. 3GG's Ultimate Ear Test is back. 25 past 7 here at 3GG.
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9: It's currently 9 degrees in Warrigal, 8 for Traralgon, 11 in Pakenham. From the Capital Radio 3GG newsroom, I'm Scott Maiman. South Gippsland Shire Council has set aside $24 million for capital works for the year ahead. Rates will increase by 2.75%, which is in line with the state government's legislated cap. A change from this month for household waste and recycling services across the Latrobe Council area. Food scraps will have their own dedicated bin with a lime green lid. The extra bin pickup won't see a change to any collection days or times. The Aussie ski season is shaping up to be one of the worst in history. Forecast rain this week is expected to lash the Alpine region, and warm weather set to melt even the man-made snow cover, spoiling holiday plans and ski camps. Then there's the severe weather advisory. Mount Buller snow reporter David Clark's optimistic, though, that the rain may just be the start of things.
10: But that will turn to snow Thursday night. We're expecting, maybe around 20 centimetres or so Thursday night, Friday into Saturday morning. So it should be nice and white across the mountain. And then cold nights as well, which is good for snowmaking. So we're very optimistic. We're positive. There's a lot of the season yet to go.
9: 2 in 5 businesses plan to hire interstate and offshore in a bid to get around the Allen government's work-from-home laws. A study by payroll company Remote has also found a majority will swap out their permanent staff for contractors. Sally Curtin at the Chamber of Commerce and Industry says for many, this will be the last straw.
11: So this may not be the decision, that the single thing that makes them decide that they're going to offshore, but it adds to the cumulative effect of all the regulation and cost to do business here.
9: A high-ranking member of the Bandidos Outlaw Motorcycle Gang has been charged with a string of offences, including trafficking cannabis and possessing prohibited weapons. It's alleged drugs, 2 pairs of knuckle dusters, a machete, and a quantity of cash were seized during a raid on the 43-year-old man's property at West Wodonga. Woolworths has launched Australia's first artificial intelligence assistant to change the way Gippslanders buy groceries. The supermarket giant is rolling out Olive, a digital tool that can learn habits, scan the fridge, curate lists, and plan weekly dinners. Technology commentator Trevor Long says the retail giant has given its existing smartphone app a major upgrade.
12: So what they've done is they've partnered with Google. They've put all the smarts of Google's Gemini into their system so that you can speak with natural language. Or instead of just saying family meals, you can say, help me find family meals for under $20. And it'll actually come up with meal plans and ingredients based on those things.
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9: The Melbourne Demons are not ruling out trading its first 2 first-round draft picks to secure Moi football export and Gold Coast young gun Bailey Humphrey. The 21-year-old Gippslander is reportedly wanting to leave the Suns at the end of the season, despite being contracted. Demons coach Stephen King says everything is on the table.
13: Well, I think it had to be, an unbelievable deal for the club to part with those, but for the right circumstances, you'd have to look at everything, but we do understand it's the last compromise, last draft before it's compromised for 2 or 3 years with Tassie coming in.
9: And that's the latest news update. I'm Scott Mayman from the Capital Radio Newsroom.
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14: A bit of congestion starting up this morning in Druin on Main South Road after the Summerhill Boulevard. Having a look at your run into Melbourne, the Princes Freeway is flying through, as well as the Pakenham Bypass. Getting onto the Monash Freeway, there are delays from Clyde Road to Belgrave Helen Road. Pancreatic cancer numbers are outrageous and they need to change. 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More traffic soon on 3GG's Local Breakfast.
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9: Unleaded is $1.49 at the Ampol Longwarri, $1.59 at the Endeavour in Pakenham, and $1.47 at the Metro in Morwell.
0: 3GG's 4-day forecast.
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1: From the Weather Bureau, good morning to you, Kate. How are you?
15: Doing well, thanks. How's it going?
1: Yeah, good. Now, we've had a bit of a change in the weather, I've noticed.
15: Yes, certainly some more interesting weather this week than when I spoke to you last week. Some more interesting weather taking place and on the way. The situation here is we've got a series of fronts crossing Victoria across the next few days, bringing some much more interesting weather than the high-pressure-dominated proceedings that we

0: across the next few days.
1: All right. We are looking at how many warnings today, do you reckon?
0: There's plenty of warnings around today. Most of those warnings today are up for further north, so up in the northeastern parts of Victoria. Certainly some pretty windy conditions for the alpine parts as well, particularly as we go overnight, some storms up there. So if you are heading up towards the hills, please do be aware. It's looking fairly interesting as we go through the day today, and particularly into this afternoon and this evening. Mm-hmm. But down here in the south and west of Gippsland, we do have a strong wind warning for the Vic Central Coastal Waters, so please do be aware of those. Otherwise, we are very much monitoring conditions through the day today. And as I say, a number of days where we're looking at the potential for some rainy and potentially some quite windy conditions. So please do continue to monitor the conditions over the next few days. We are looking at the potential for some of those wind warnings getting this way as we get towards the end of the week.
1: Alrighty. So we are looking at pretty much, this is how, what we're seeing today is pretty much how we're going to see things proceeding for the next 7 days, you reckon?
0: Look, not the next 7 days. We are looking at some fairly wet and windy conditions across the next few days to end out this week. We are then looking at the potential for those showers easing as we get Saturday, and then on Sunday some more stable conditions returning. So fairly cool though as we continue through from Sunday onwards, but certainly an easing of conditions there as the next ridge of high pressure makes its way through. But between now and then, certainly the potential for quite a bit of rainfall and showers around, and certainly some windy conditions, as I say, for this region, particularly picking up as we get into Thursday and Friday.
1: Well, I'm glad I did the lawns on Sunday then.
0: Certainly. For anyone who didn't, a good excuse to put them off for at least a few more days.
1: As always, Kate, an absolute pleasure. Have a great day.
0: Thank you.
1: Right now, Lee and Gather, 11 degrees. It's 11 at Pakenham, Maui, 9 degrees right now. The prom is right now sitting on 12.
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1: This is the house where Gerald Quigley will visit a little bit later on, right about 7:15. We'll talk to him. He is from the House of Wellness. We will also, a little bit later on, give you the chance at some money. It's a Wednesday, so we might actually get out of Wednesday. Fast fact. Three things, one that actually really surprised me. I didn't even realize this until I found out today. I was today years old when I found out this particular fact. All that and more. Stick around. This is Forever Classic 3GG. Some Blondie after this one. Aha. 3GG.

0: It's Blondie, call me. Get ready to call me. Call me now. Have your credit card ready? No. No necessity for that at all. This is Forever Classic. 531 3GG, where it has just gone 14 to 7. Let's dive on into 3GG's Gippsland Guy with thanks to The Dock Shop. 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I'm going to organise myself some tickets to board the Walhalla Light Train. 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

Well, it's hat on the cloudy side. Some morning fog. Showers about, and they will increase a little bit later on today. Yeah, we are looking at a Wednesday top of 18 degrees, and right now, Warrigal, we're sitting on 9. Thank you, ladies. Hey, stick around, Gerald Quigley, just after 7. Another chance for you to identify 3 double G's, ultimate ear test, that and more, all to come. 3 double G. When I

0: on the Talking Heads, if you don't mind. Gippsland's Forever Classic, 531 3GG, where it is just on 3 to 7. Yes, this news just in, a study has found the boa constrictors and anacondas don't kill their victims by squeezing the air out of them as we thought. It's actually by cutting off their blood flow. Well, that changes everything. I think we now owe them an apology. This is the local breakfast. Stand by, Gerald Quigley after 7, the latest from Scott Maiman in the 3GG newsroom next.
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7: 10 degrees in Warrigal, 7 in Traralgon, in Pakenham it's 11. From the Capital Radio 3GG newsroom, I'm Scott Maiman. Gippslanders are being encouraged to prepare for an early start to the bushfire season. Authorities have reported dry conditions have already begun to develop. The Australian Seasonal Bushfire Outlook for winter has warned of a below-average rainfall for the winter period, which has raised concerns of an early start to bushfire danger for the Gippsland region. El Nino is also behind the warnings for an early start to the bushfire season. Landcare volunteers from all across Gippsland have celebrated 40 years of Landcare at State Parliament. Landcare Victoria boasts over 90,000 volunteers who work collaboratively to restore local habitat, improve agriculture and develop local areas. Traralgon-based Nationals MP Melina Bath says volunteers in Latrobe, West Gippsland and Bass Coast attended Parliament to celebrate the milestone.
8: Landcare's 90,000 volunteers are delivering real environmental results on the ground, and the Allan government must treat their funding requests as a priority not as an afterthought.
7: Some Qantas customers will soon receive messages about potential payouts they could be entitled to, stemming from pandemic flight cancellations. Echo Law is sending communications to travellers who received flight credits instead of refunds between 2020 and 2022. Lawyer Andrew Paul says more than a million customers could be eligible.
9: Over the next 2 weeks, we're going to be sending text messages and emails to over a million Australians, letting them know of their entitlement to come forward and claim a payment from that settlement.
7: The federal government admits as the fuel excise gradually tapers off, it could impact on inflation. From today, the excise is reduced by 16 cents a litre of petrol and diesel for the next month. The heavy road vehicle user charge will also be lowered over the same period. Treasurer Jim Chalmers says it's about helping households in the immediate term.
10: Still a bit of uncertainty out of the Middle East. Some welcome developments in the last couple of weeks, but we need that ceasefire to stick because the oil price has come down a fair bit. That's a good thing, but we need that to endure.
7: Amazon is being taken to court over allegations it used unfair contractual terms to get its annual subscribers to pay extra. The consumer watchdog claims consumers who paid $79 for a yearly Prime subscription were forced to pay an extra $3 a month to maintain ad-free streaming.
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7: Hawthorn's AFLW side has signed on a footballer from Warragul for the upcoming season. Alex Doherty reports.
11: After four seasons with Box Hill and the VFLW, Warragul's Matilda Van Berkel is now on an AFLW list. The Hawks announced the 23-year-old as an injury replacement player heading into this season, following a season-ending knee injury to Emily Everest. Last year, Van Berkel was named Box Hill's best and fairest in a season where she starred off the half-back line and earned a selection in the VFLW Team of the Year as centre-half-back. In just five games this season, Van Berkel averaged 19 disposals and 4 marks in the VFLW. She was also chosen to represent Victoria in the state game against the Sandful W. Alex Stockerty, Capital Radio News.
7: And that's the latest news update. I'm Scott Maiman from the Capital Radio Newsroom.
1: 3GG. Saver traffic. Accident towing Gippsland. Prompt and professional attention from Bunyip to Mallacoota and right across South Gippsland.
12: Starting to get a little busy in Warragul, just on Howard Street, heading northbound, approaching Alfred Street. Otherwise, quick look at your run into Melbourne. Nice and smooth on the Princess Freeway. It's looking great for your Wednesday. The Pakenham Bypass has a clear run. Once you do get onto the Monash, there are some delays from Clyde Road to Belgrove, Helen Road, and a breakdown at Wellington Road. That one has the right-hand lane closed with speeds back at 40. Every minute of every day, a child is admitted to hospital. 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Donate today at starlight.org.au. 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
7: Unleaded is $1.49 at the Ampol Longwarri, $1.59 at the Endeavour in Pakenham, and $1.47 at the Metro in Morwell.
1: 3GG's four-day forecast for Southern Stock Feeds, offering fully customised dairy, beef and sheep pellets.
0: The Wednesday word is cloudy. Yeah, some morning fog around this morning to contend with in some parts. We're looking at the chance of showers becoming more frequent later this afternoon and this evening. Some light winds around as well, down to 8 degrees overnight. Tomorrow we're looking cloudy, we're looking showery, and we are looking at a Thursday top tomorrow of 16 degrees. Showers 13 on Friday. Saturday we're looking at showers easing but cooler, at a top around about 13 degrees. Today, 7 for Mount Baw, Druin 17, 17 for Leongatha, 16 for the Prom, 18 for Moe, and right now, Pakenham's on 12. It's 12 degrees at Inverloch, Yarram 10, and right now, Warragul 9.
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0: Hey there, welcome to 7 o'clock and a pinch and a punch for the first of the month. Welcome to July. We're halfway through the year. Before you know it, there'll be hot cross buns back in the supermarkets. I've actually got an issue, and I'll talk about this a little later on. Something that I haven't seen in the supermarkets, which is usually traditional this time of the year, but I am yet to see any. Yeah, maybe you can help me out. Proper Classic 3GG coming up next. Do you have a phobia? If you do, Gerald Quigley from the House of Wellness may be able to help you out. We'll talk with him inside the next 15. It's Proper Classic 3GG.

0: 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Chances are the answer is quite possibly yes. Forever classic 3GG, the item making the sound is an everyday item. Your chance to identify that very, very soon and have the chance to win 820 this morning with 3GG's Ultimate Ear Test. This is Forever Classic 3GG. It is just on 7:15.
1: And from the House of Wellness, it is a very good Wednesday morning and a happy new financial year to the one and only Gerald Quigley.
2: Thank you, Andrew. And may I ask, where has the last 12 months gone?
1: Oh, yes, very much so. It's now about trying to find that receipt you've been holding on to for ages that you saw probably about a week ago, but it's probably been thrown out.
2: The one that you put in a special spot so you wouldn't forget it, and now you can't find it.
1: No, you can't find it. That's right. It's kind of like that moment where you walk into a room and go, now, what did I go in here for?
2: Yeah, well, that can happen. That's because you've got so much information in your brain, Andrew.
1: Is that what the problem is? Well, today we're talking about fear.
2: Well, we're talking about, I'm going to ask you if you have a phobia and whether we might actually classify a potential phobia as a fear.
1: Oh, okay.
2: So the common ones might be getting into a lift, getting into a plane. Now, those two wouldn't bother you.
1: No, getting into a lift, particularly in like really dodgy car parks, I don't like that, but I think that's more about claustrophobia. For me, I don't like being in small, confined places or like places that are really packed with a lot of people.
2: No, we'd probably call that a fear.
1: Yeah.
2: Because a fear is fairly normal. It's a normal human experience, and it's just a response to any potential danger.
1: Yeah.
2: But when that fear becomes overwhelming or irrational or begins to interfere with your daily life, then it can become a phobia.
1: Okay.
2: So It is most of us have got a fear of big spiders.
1: Yes, as do I.
2: Yeah. However, if you were suddenly confronted with a big spider, would you try and just get out of its way? Would you just try and avoid it?
1: I'd just set fire to the house.
2: Would you become anxious? The fear or the flight and fight reaction take place. You get upset, you get overwhelmingly anxious, because that becomes a phobia.
1: Only if it disappears on me and I can't see where it's going, you know, while you're going to get the, you know, the can of Mortine or the Peebo.
2: What about snakes?
1: Snakes, look, you know what? Snakes don't bother me as much, but spiders definitely do.
2: They do.
1: For whatever reason. Yeah.
2: You mentioned a lot of people have a fear of confined spaces. Now, that's relevant in the medical world these days because of the number of people that have to have MRIs, which you go into I've only had one, and I still can remember that vividly because it was in basically a long tube when you went in head first.
1: Oh.
2: And I was strapped in like an Egyptian mummy because I was having an MRI on my shoulder.
1: Oh, okay.
2: And the first thing that happened is my nose itched.
1: Oh, really? So you couldn't touch it?
2: Couldn't do a thing. You're in there for about 10 or 15 minutes.
1: Okay.
2: With thumping noises and things.
1: All right.
2: The issue around phobias is that it can really affect your quality of life. And, you know, there's all sorts. I was reading over the weekend. There is a phobia about clusters of holes or bumps.
1: Oh,
2: and
1: really?
2: I thought, oh, that's pretty stupid. But it meant that if a person was confronted, for instance, with a crumpet, they just fell apart.
1: A crumpet? Wow.
2: Well, it's full of holes and bumps.
1: Well, I was going to say, just fill it up with butter and with, a bit of Vegemite or something.
2: Vegemite could be plenty.
1: Yeah.
2: There's also a phobia, which is a fear of sleep called somnophobia.
1: Oh, right.
2: There's also one that's a fear of long words. Now, this is a interesting word. It's hippopotamon strossos quiped eleophobia. Which is a fear of long words, and try and say that with a mouthful of crumpet.
1: No, exactly right. It's near on impossible.
2: I think the message, though, if you find that there's a phobia which affects your everyday quality of life, and that could be your performance at work or your social interactions or your overall quality of life, you need to go and see someone about it. Mm-hmm. And it's not life and death sort of stuff. But it's a quality of life thing, and you might look at getting an appointment with a psychologist, and what they do is some behavioural therapy to try and talk you out of the stress.
1: Mm.
2: They help you understand the triggers, help you understand the underlying causes, And there are, they give you strategies to manage phobia, fear, the fear and the phobia.
1: Yeah, I have a nephew who is, he's got agoraphobia. He's afraid of going outside, and basically it has basically just brought his life to a standstill because he's just living in his grandmother's place.
2: Well, that's incredibly sad, and that is certainly not as uncommon as it might seem. And I would hope that he would be referred on by his GP to a psychologist. Now, psychologists don't deal in medications, as a psychiatrist does, because they are authorized to prescribe. A psychologist tends to take more gentle options and tends to help you develop strategies so when he does go outside or he goes into a crowd, then he has a focus on something else to take his mind off what's actually happening. That takes training, but it's certainly
1: possible.
2: It does
1: indeed. It takes time as well. Yes, he is going to a psychologist at the moment, and hopefully he'll get the the tools that he needs to get on with life.
2: Yes, well, I have a bit of a phobia of Collingwood supporters as well. I've learned to live with that.
1: For me, it's Adelaide.
2: Oh, well, there you go.
1: Yeah. Anyway, on that note, Gerald Quigley, would love to hear from you, even the Collingwood supporters. You can get in touch with him. Just go into the Google machine, type in Ask Gerald House of Wellness. It will appear, and we will ask you to reappear next week.
2: Thank you, Andrew. All the best.
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1: Here's the tale of the tape for today. We are looking partly cloudy, some patchy fog. Showers increasing later this afternoon and this evening. Some light winds, 18 for a top right now. We are sitting on 10 degrees and we are sitting on a stack of money. 820 right now, 3GGs. Ultimate ear test now, quite possibly, without saying too much, have we said what the item is, just not what we're doing with it?
0: Are we that close to giving away the money? Quite possibly, ladies and gentlemen. 3GG's ultimate ear test. There it is. What do you reckon? 5622444. Whoa, have a crack. Thanks to TMLA, Tomato 10, and you can still go in the draw. End of the week, somebody's going to win a fantastic prize pack. Thanks to Crown and Andrews, valued at around about $500. So give me a call, 5622444GG.

0: Simon H. Mitre 10, George Street Mowing. It's the sound that has Gippsland guessing. Three double G's ultimate ear test.
1: Let's head to the phone, shall we, and say a very good morning to Ian of Long Warrie. Good morning. How are you, mate?
2: Hey, how are you today?
1: Yeah, awesome. You guys will be getting ready for another one of your sensational first Sunday of the month markets. Would you not be?
2: Correct.
1: Yeah, that's
2: correct.
1: This Sunday, yes, would it not be?
2: Yes, it is.
1: Fantastic. All right, well, I might just see you there this time around if I get up early enough. I've got a trivia night on Saturday night, so hopefully I get up in time. I always find that I end up sort of waking up at the wrong time of the day.
2: Yes, that's normally the problem when you're up late of a Saturday night.
1: Exactly right. One of the side effects of waking up at 3:45 every weekday morning. Now, Ian, we've got money, 820, and I'm hoping you're going to win it right now. 3GG's ultimate ear test. There it is. Thanks to TMLH, Mitre 10. What are you thinking?
2: Switching a light switch on and off.
1: Yeah. As simple as that. That's my job here at 3GG. First thing in the morning, I'm the first one through the door, and unfortunately, no. As a matter of fact, we're not switching on the light switch, but you have yourself an awesome day. Try and stay dry, okay, and warm.
2: I shall do.
1: Always a pleasure. Another chance for you to win coming up again very soon. 3GG's Ultimate Ear Test.
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3: 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Formerly the Yarragon Men's Shed, this is your opportunity to head along. It's a great place for people to catch up, support each other. The shed also performs community work at various activities, such as woodwork, metalwork, and other things. Further details online.
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8: 10 degrees in Warragul, 7 in Traralgon, in Pakenham it's 11. From the Capital Radio 3GG newsroom, I'm Scott Maiman. Gippslanders are being encouraged to prepare for an early start to the bushfire season. Authorities have reported dry conditions have already begun to develop. The Australian Seasonal Bushfire Outlook for winter has warned of a below average rainfall for the winter period, which has raised concerns of an early start to bushfire danger for the Gippsland region. El Nino is also behind the warnings for an early start to the bushfire season. Landcare volunteers from all across Gippsland have celebrated 40 years of Landcare at State Parliament. Landcare Victoria boasts over 90,000 volunteers who work collaboratively to restore local habitat, improve agriculture and develop local areas. Traralgon-based Nationals MP Melina Bath says volunteers in Latrobe, West Gippsland and Bass Coast attended Parliament to celebrate the milestone.
9: Landcare's 90,000 volunteers are delivering real environmental results on the ground, and the Allan government must treat their funding requests as a priority, not as an afterthought.
8: Some Qantas customers will soon receive messages about potential payouts they could be entitled to, stemming from pandemic flight cancellations. Echo Law is sending communications to travellers who received flight credits instead of refunds between 2020 and 2022. Lawyer Andrew Pauls says more than a million customers could be eligible.
10: Over the next 2 weeks, we're going to be sending text messages and emails to over a million Australians, letting them know of their entitlement to come forward and claim a payment from that settlement.
8: The federal government admits as the fuel excise gradually tapers off, it could impact on inflation. From today, the excise is reduced by 16 cents a litre of petrol and diesel for the next month. The heavy road vehicle user charge will also be lowered over the same period. Treasurer Jim Chalmers says it's about helping households in the immediate term.
11: Still a bit of uncertainty out of the Middle East. Some welcome developments in the last couple of weeks, but we need that ceasefire to stick because the oil price has come down a fair bit. That's a good thing, but we need that to endure.
8: Amazon is being taken to court over allegations it used unfair contractual terms to get its annual subscribers to pay extra. The consumer watchdog claims consumers who paid $79 for a yearly Prime subscription were forced to pay an extra $3 a month to maintain ad-free streaming.
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8: Hawthorn's AFLW side has signed on a footballer from Warragul for the upcoming season. Alex Doherty reports.
12: After four seasons with Box Hill and the VFLW, Warragul's Matilda Van Berkel is now on an AFLW list. The Hawks announced the 23-year-old as an injury replacement player heading into this season, following a season-ending knee injury to Emily Everest. Last year, Van Berkel was named Box Hill's best and fairest in a season where she starred off the half-back line and earned a selection in the VFLW Team of the Year as centre-half-back. In just five games this season, Van Berkel averaged 19 disposals and 4 marks in the VFLW. She was also chosen to represent Victoria in the state game against the Sandful W. Alex Stockerty, Capital Radio News.
8: And that's the latest news update. I'm Scott Maiman from the Capital Radio Newsroom.
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13: In Trafalgar this morning, it's busy on 7 Mile Road, just heading southbound approaching Waterloo Road. Otherwise, having a look at your run into Melbourne, the Princes Freeway is nice and clear this morning and the Pakenham Bypass has a great run for your Wednesday. Once you do get onto the Monash Freeway, it's slowing citybound from Clyde Road to Belgrave Hallam Road. And there's a breakdown at Wellington Road, speeds are back to 40 and the right-hand lane is closed. It's 6 p.m. There's no dinner and it could be a family in your street tonight. Don't let Victorians go hungry. 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More traffic soon on 3GG's Local Breakfast.
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8: Unleaded is $1.49 at the Ampol Longwarri, $1.59 at the Endeavour in Pakenham, and $1.47 at the Metro in Morwell.
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7: Now's the time to get vaccinated to protect against influenza, COVID-19 and RSV this winter. 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
1: Well, the Bureau says expect a partly cloudy day today, some morning fog, some showers that will be on the increase. A little bit later on today, we are looking at an overnight low, 8 degrees. Thursday, tomorrow, payday looking cloudy. Showers late morning, westerly winds and 16, a cooler Friday. Showers continuing in the morning and afternoon. A Friday top of 13 degrees and the shower should begin to ease Saturday, looking cloudy. And a top around about 13 degrees. Today, 7 from our Bourbon, 16 around the Prom. 17 for Druin and Lee and Gather, 17. 18 degrees in Traralgon today. Right now, Warragul is on 10, Moe 9, and right now, Phillip Island 12 degrees.
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1: Hey, coming up, some fast facts, and one I never realised I was today years old when I realised that I was not aware of this fast fact. That is coming up before 8 o'clock. Also, coming up a little bit later on, another chance for you to have a crack at 3GG's Ultimate Ear Test. I'd love you to win. 820 this morning. Thanks to TMLH, Mitre 10 Plus, not forgetting the celebration book. We'll do that just after 8 this morning. Are you ready? Here we go, some Taylor Dane after this one from Lionel, one of our former superstar experiences. Here are Forever Classic 3GG.

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That's why you switch us on. At work and turn us up. This is Forever Classic 3GG, the home of 30-minute music marathons after 9. Hi there, it is.

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0: is 8 to 8 and a pinch and a punch for the first of the month. Welcome to July. We're looking at some fog, some showers increasing later this afternoon, now this evening, some light winds. Top of 18 degrees and right now we're sitting on 10.
1: And that's the weather outside.
0: You better believe it. The celebration book, we'll get to that just after 8 this morning. If you've got an entry, someone who is celebrating today, please let me know. 56 222 444 3JJ.

0: It's the bosses. We dance our way into the 1st of July and the start of a new financial year. It is Forever Classic 531 3GG, the local breakfast. Great to have your company at 4 to 8. And apparently this news. Apparently the average person, so that's you, not me, but the average person spends 45 hours a year talking about the weather and weather-related stories. I'm about to add to that by talking about it just after 8. Once we get updated in the 3GG newsroom, we're about to do that at 3GG.
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2: Heading to Mount Baw-Baw? 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
6: This is Budgie Baker. A couple more damp days ahead. There's a little bit of wind around still, but it's going to cool down and we should get some snow starting hopefully tomorrow and into Friday. Lake Mountain, tobogganers have been having a blast and they'll be open again tomorrow for some sliding fun there. Baw-Baw should have skiing and boarding today. Hut run to about Tower 2, and that's pretty good news. Buller, Bourke Street, wet snow cover. Should get the express and carpet open today. That'll depend on the wind and the weather. Falls Creek, though, waiting for more snow on the ground, and also at Hotham, both with no lifts to spin for the skiers and boarders. Snowy change will have things looking a lot different though by the end of the week, so just hang in there, it's going to come and you can ski, play and save at Selwyn Snow Resort, the most affordable snow resort in New South Wales.
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8: 10 degrees in Warragul, 7 for Traralgon, 11 in Pakenham. From the Capital Radio 3GG newsroom, I'm Scott Maiman. Volunteer firefighters from a fire brigade in Gippsland warn neglect will lead to more lives being put at risk within the CFA. Alex Doherty reports.
9: Brigade members from Narnagoon CFA are blaming a long-running cluster of cancers on chronic underfunding and exposure to carcinogens linked to their work. The Herald Sun reports, despite alerting government ministers, members from Narnagoon say their plea for upgrades and safety improvements have been ignored. 5 years ago, the brigade detailed 21 cancer cases among long-serving members in a letter addressed to MPs, including Emergency Services Minister Vicky Ward and Health Minister Harriet Ching. Of the 21 cases, 14 of them were recognised as occupational by CFA and government schemes. Miss Ward visited the Narnagoon Fire Brigade back in March, but CFA says there was no tangible improvements coming from the visit. Alex Doherty, Capital Radio News.
8: A bit of a heads up, the power is being cut tomorrow for 3,000 AusNet customers. It's all because of maintenance work, according to AusNet. The outage will impact homes and businesses at Paradise Beach, Locksport and Golden Beach, just to name a few localities. In addition, crews will also be carefully removing bee colonies from two electricity poles. The power is expected to be cut from 8:30 tomorrow morning until about 3:30. Thursday afternoon. The state opposition's Attorney General James Newbury has refused to speculate on the action to be taken against Liberal MP Moira Deeming. The party is considering the next steps it'll take after Mrs. Deeming refused to apologise to Matthew Guy for accusing him of assault. Mrs. Deeming has now turned on leader Jess Wilson and party officials, accusing them of engaging in public pack bullying over their handling of the matter. Mr. Newbury wouldn't say whether he agrees she's been bullied.
10: I'm not going to comment on what she is saying other than to say my view is the party should take action. It is taking action and they will make a statement in time. I think that they will be dealing with this urgently.
8: Also making news today, Uber has introduced an extra $5 fee for its assist ride share service. Advocates say the increase disadvantages disability passengers who need extra support. And the United States Supreme Court has rejected a bid by President Donald Trump to overturn birthright citizenship.
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8: Iga Swiatek has launched her Wimbledon defence with a win over America's Taylor Townsend. Greg Gabriel has details.
11: Iga Swiatek opened her title defence with a 6-1, 2-6, 6-3 win over Taylor Townsend. And in the royal box, watching the special occasion, was her father and sister. Elena Rybakina needed three sets to get past Louis Boisson, but the big upset of the day was that of the fourth seed, Ben Shelton. He was expected to go quite far in the tournament. Instead, he'll be on a plane going quite far. He lost to Finn Otto Vatanen, 7-6 in the fifth. Taylor Fritz, Madison Keys and Alexander Bublik had wins. Craig Gabriel, Wimbledon.
8: The Melbourne Demons say they're open to trading their two first-round draft picks in a bid to secure Moe Footy Export and Gold Coast Suns young gun Bailey Humphrey. The 21-year-old Gippslander is reportedly keen to return to Victoria. Suns teammate Noah Anderson says they're focused on helping Humphrey find his form again.
12: He's obviously got a lot of pressure on his shoulders, right? Not only from the outside world with a lot of eyes on him, but also internally, he puts a lot of pressure on himself to perform. So I think it's just part of the progression of his career is to learn how to deal with that self-pressure and external pressure, and he'll work through that, and we're there to support him no matter what.
8: And at the World Cup, Norway has advanced to the round of 16 after a 2-1 win over Ivory Coast. That's the latest news update. I'm Scott Maiman from the Capital Radio Newsroom.
1: Saver traffic. Accident towing Gippsland. Prompt and professional attention from Bunyip to Mallacoota and right across South Gippsland.
13: A slow run this morning in Warragul on Victoria Street, just heading southbound approaching Alfred Street. Otherwise, have a look at your run into Melbourne. The Princes Freeway is nice and clear, no hold-ups or delays. And the Pakenham Bypass is nice and smooth as well. The Monash Freeway has some delays from Clyde Road to Belgrave Hellam Road, then from Wellington Road through to Warragul Road. Pancreatic cancer numbers are outrageous and they need to change. 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More traffic soon on 3GG's Local Breakfast.
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8: Unleaded is $1.49 at the Ampol Longwarri, $1.59 at the Endeavour in Pakenham, and $1.47 at the Metro in Morwell.
1: 3GG's four-day forecast for Southern Stock Feeds. 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
0: It is 8:05 and the world is partly cloudy for your Wednesday. Some morning fog patches around. Yeah, we're looking at the showers continuing and increasing a little bit later on this afternoon and this evening. Some light winds around as well, down to 8. Tomorrow there's cloudy conditions, showers in the late morning, westerly winds, a Thursday top. 16 degrees, a showery 13 on Friday, Saturday more of the same, but showers easing on Saturday afternoon, top around about 13 degrees. Today, 7 for Mount Baw, 17 for Warragul, we're chasing 17 for Leongatha, 16 for the Prom, 18 degrees for Traralgon. Right now, Merbe North is sitting on 10 degrees, we've got 12 for Phillip Island, Currumburra right now is sitting on 11.
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0: The local breakfast 3GG. It is 8:06. Hey there, Dixie. Great to have your company this morning. Yeah, stick around. We'll find out who's celebrating, what's happened on Thursday, give you the chance at money, and what caught my eye. All before we click over to 9:00. 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Welcome to Wednesday.

0: Right across Gippsland Avenue, Latrobe Valley, this is for the classic 3GG's local breakfast. Great to have your company. 14 past 8, where this news has just come in. Apparently, go to work even if you've got a really bad hangover. A study has found hangovers do not affect your decision-making ability. Making decisions isn't really the problem when you think about it. The problem is coming up with a plausible story to tell everyone when they notice you're wearing the same clothes that you had on yesterday.
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1: On this day.
0: Let's open up the archive and reveal what's happened on this day, July the 1st. The Rolling Stones launched their first tour of Australia on this day in 1965. To 1979, and Sony began selling the Walkman. A sad day when Hollywood legend Marlon Brando passed away on this day in 2004, while R&B's Luther Vandross sadly died in 2005. In 2018, NBR superstar LeBron James agrees to a four-year, $154 million deal with the LA Lakers, moving from the Cleveland Cavaliers. In 2020, Melbourne reimposes a COVID-19 lockdown on 36 Melbourne suburbs, affecting 300,000 people. And in 2021, Britain's Prince William and Harry unveil a statue of their mother Diana, Princess of Wales, what would have been her 60th birthday at Kensington Palace. And that's just some of what's happened on this day, July the 1st.
1: 3GG's local breakfast show.
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0: Ben Johnston, happy birthday to you, mate, from all of us here at Forever Classic 531 3GG. If you happen to be celebrating today, you share with the likes of Liv Tyler. Yes, the actress is 49. Missy Elliott is 55. Pammy Anderson turns 59. Dan Aykroyd from Blues Brothers is 74. John Farnham, happy birthday to you, Farnsie, who's 77. And from Blondie, Deborah Harry turns 81.
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4: Level 1, 2 to 4 George Street, Morwell. And Warrigal, find us now above the Gazette in Queen Street, Warrigal.
0: Past 8, and we are looking a little on the grey side today. The showers will continue and increase later this afternoon. Top around about 18 degrees, and right now we're sitting on 10. And are you ready for this? Is this a sound that you've made recently? Chances are it could quite possibly be. Not even realise it. Put your guess to the test right now on 56222444. That is the telephone number to play. 3GG's ultimate ear test, 820 up for grabs right now, thanks to TMLH Mater 10. Plus, in addition to that, just by having a guess, and even if you're not right, you are instantly in with a chance to win. And we'll do the draw for this at the end of the week, and that is a prize pack valued at around about $500. You can win this simply by having a guess and being wrong. How good is that? 56222444 if you'd like to play. 3GG.

0: Triple H Mitre 10 George Street Mowing. It's the sound that has Gippsland guessing. Guessing. Three double G's ultimate ear test.
1: Time to head to the phones, and it is a very good morning to the lovely Denise of Druin. Good morning.
2: Oh, good morning. That was quick, Dixie.
1: Well, you know what? Stranger things have happened. How are you?
2: well.
1: Yeah?
2: Struggling a little bit, yeah.
1: All right. Are you ready to win some money?
2: I'm going to have a red hot go.
1: All right. Let's see how we go. Three double G's ultimate ear test. Thanks to TMH Mitre 10, $820. What do you think?
2: I'm wondering if it might be one of those little... It's like a little spark lighter thing that you use to light the gas.
1: Yes.
2: Like a little gun thing.
1: Yes.
2: And you just click it and it sparks and lights the gas.
1: I know exactly the thing you're talking about. It's a piezo lighter, I think is what they call it, the official name for it. Unofficially, it is not right. That's not the ultimate ear test. But the great news is that you are in the draw to win a fantastic prize pack, which we will do at the end of the week. Just hang on the line there. There's another chance for you to be a winner. It comes up again tomorrow morning. 25 past 6, your next chance to win $830. Thanks to Team Mitre 10. It's the ultimate ear test here at 3JJ.
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11: Thanks to Terry and the team at Crawford Marine, Chickerill Street, Morwell, celebrating over 60 years in boating.
12: 10 degrees in Warrigal, 7 for Traralgon, 11 in Pakenham. From the Capital Radio 3GG Newsroom, I'm Scott Maiman. Volunteer firefighters from a fire brigade in Gippsland warn neglect will lead to more lives being put at risk within the CFA. Alex Doherty reports.
13: Brigade members from Narnagoon CFA are blaming a long-running cluster of cancers on chronic underfunding and exposure to carcinogens linked to their work. The Herald Sun reports, despite alerting government ministers, members from Narnagoon say their plea for upgrades and safety improvements have been ignored. 5 years ago, the brigade detailed 21 cancer cases among long-serving members in a letter addressed to MPs, including Emergency Services Minister Vicky Ward and Health Minister Harriet Ching. Of the 21 cases, 14 of them were recognised as occupational by CFA and government schemes. Miss Ward visited the Narnagoon Fire Brigade back in March, but CFA says there was no tangible improvements coming from the visit. Alex Doherty, Capital Radio News.
12: A bit of a heads up, the power is being cut tomorrow for 3,000 AusNet customers. It's all because of maintenance work, according to AusNet. The outage will impact homes and businesses at Paradise Beach, Locksport and Golden Beach, just to name a few localities. In addition, crews will also be carefully removing bee colonies from two electricity poles. The power is expected to be cut from 8:30 tomorrow morning until about 3:30. Thursday afternoon. The state opposition's Attorney General James Newbury has refused to speculate on the action to be taken against Liberal MP Moira Deeming. The party is considering the next steps it'll take after Mrs. Deeming refused to apologise to Matthew Guy for accusing him of assault. Mrs. Deeming has now turned on leader Jess Wilson and party officials, accusing them of engaging in public pack bullying over their handling of the matter. Mr. Newbury wouldn't say whether he agrees she's been bullied.
14: I'm not going to comment on what she is saying other than to say my view is the party should take action, it is taking action, and they will make a statement in time. I think that they will be dealing with this urgently.
12: Also making news today, Uber has introduced an extra $5 fee for its assist ride share service. Advocates say the increase disadvantages disability passengers who need extra support. And the United States Supreme Court has rejected a bid by President Donald Trump to overturn birthright citizenship.
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12: Iga Swiatek has launched her Wimbledon defence with a win over America's Taylor Townsend. Craig Gabriel has details.
15: Iga Swiatek opened her title defence with a 6-1, 2-6, 6-3 win over Taylor Townsend. And in the royal box, watching the special occasion, was her father and sister. Elena Rybakina needed three sets to get past Louis Boisson, but the big upset of the day was that of the fourth seed, Ben Shelton. He was expected to go quite far in the tournament. Instead, he'll be on a plane going quite far. He lost to Finn Otto Vatanen, 7-6 in the fifth. Taylor Fritz, Madison Keys and Alexander Bublik had wins. Craig Gabriel, Wimbledon.
12: The Melbourne Demons say they're open to trading their two first-round draft picks in a bid to secure Moe footy export and Gold Coast Suns young gun Bailey Humphrey. The 21-year-old Gippslander is reportedly keen to return to Victoria. Suns teammate Noah Anderson says they're focused on helping Humphrey find his form again.
16: He's obviously got a lot of pressure on his shoulders, right? Not only from the outside world with a lot of eyes on him, but also internally. He puts a lot of pressure on himself to perform. So I think it's just part of the progression of his career is to learn how to deal with that self-pressure and external pressure, and he'll work through that, and we're there to support him no matter what.
12: And at the World Cup, Norway has advanced to the round of 16 after a 2-1 win over Ivory Coast. That's the latest news update. I'm Scott Maiman from the Capital Radio Newsroom.
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17: Good morning. Cruiser on the scene and an emergency incident in Trafalgar at Collingwood Drive. Otherwise, having a look at your run into Melbourne, the Princes Freeway is flying through. The Pakenham Bypass does have a nice smooth run as well. The Monash Freeway, you will hit a bit of congestion from Clyde Road to Belgrave Helen Road, then from Wellington Road through to Warragul Road. 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More traffic soon on 3GG's Local Breakfast.
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12: Unleaded is $1.49 at the Ampol Longwarri, $1.59 at the Endeavour in Pakenham, and $1.47 at the Metro in Morwell.
0: 3TT's four-day forecast.
11: Now's the time to get vaccinated to protect against influenza, COVID-19 and RSV this winter. 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
1: 23 to 9, and we are going to be rather wet today for the first day of July, the new financial year. Welcome to it. Partly cloudy conditions, some morning fog still about, possible further showers increasing later this afternoon and this evening. Down to 8 degrees overnight. Tomorrow, similar conditions, cloudy, showers in the late morning. The top tomorrow, 16 degrees. Cooler, showers in 13. That's what we're looking at on Friday and Saturday. Some morning showers clearing, partly cloudy Saturday, top around 13 degrees. Today, 7 for Mount Baw, 16 for the Prom, 17 for Lee and Gaffer and Druin, 18 for Moe and Traralgon. Right now, Moe is on 10 degrees, we've got 12 at Inverloch, Maul's on 9, and right now, Yarram, 11.
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1: Well, here's what Wednesday, the 1st of July, feels like. Welcome to it. School holidays, day number 3. What's the bet? The kids are already up. Playing on their devices, I'm sure. This is Forever Classic 3GG, where what caught my eye, we'll get to that pretty soon. Yes, this is Forever Classic 531 3GG. It is the local breakfast. Good morning.

0: as we get you, yes, guessing the ultimate ear test again tomorrow morning once we add another $10 to the jackpot. There will be 830 tomorrow morning, 25 past 6, your next chance to win. Tomorrow morning, the ultimate ear test and a sound. Yeah, I reckon we're honing in on where we need to be, just quietly without saying too much. Another chance for you to put your guess to the test tomorrow morning, Hero Forever Classic, 3GG. In the meantime, it's 13 to 9. You know what it's time for?
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0: 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The man showed up at the home of the landlord with a large backhoe and started bashing into two cars in the driveway. Police could do little to stop the guy, who was eventually arrested. Yeah, I'm sure that'll buff out.
1: 3GG is... class.

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5: It is 9 to 9, looking rather cloudy, a little bit on the dark side today. Yeah, some showers becoming more frequent later this afternoon and this evening. A Wednesday top, 18 degrees right now. We're sitting on 10. 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

0: Mossy to take us up to 9. This is the home of the 30-minute music marathon. Forever Classic 531, 3GG once. Scott Maiman in the 3GG newsroom updates us. Shall we unleash? Yet another I Reckon We Shall on the way. Some Invisible Genesis. Phil and the Boys. This one hit wonder from Tom Cochran is on the way. And some Dead or Alive, all on the air in minutes.
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9: G'day there for Kilcunda today. Poor to fair conditions, 1 to 2 foot swell, 8 knot offshore wind in from the north, high tide to 2.5 metres at 10 past 1, 15 in the drink and 12 outside. For the island, poor conditions, 0 to 1 foot swell, 14 knot offshore wind in from the north, high tide to 1.5 metres at 10 past 1, 14 in the drink and 13 outside. 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I'm Andy, and that's your 3GG Surf Report.
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12: Thanks to Terry and the team at Crawford Marine, Chickerill Street, Morwell, celebrating over 60 years in boating.
13: 11 degrees in Warragul, 9 for Traralgon, 12 in Pakenham. From the Capital Radio 3GG newsroom, I'm Scott Maiman. From today, Gippslanders will benefit from a raft of new laws that come into effect, marking the start of the new financial year. On a national level, we already know about changes to superannuation, wages and leave entitlement. But the start of the financial year today also brings benefits for Gippslanders. From today, Gippsland renters will no longer need to save for a new bond when moving house. Instead, the existing bond of a dwelling can be moved to a new property under the new portable rental bond scheme. Also from today, Gippslanders will save electricity prices. The Essential Services Commission's announced an average 5% drop in the annual reference price for five electricity networks. The actual size of the saving depends on the network provider. Labor has accused Liberal MPs of having a meltdown as they reject calls for their party to rebrand itself. Michael Packey reports.
14: Western Sydney MP Melissa McIntosh is doubling down on calls for the Liberals to rebrand, claiming voters in her electorate no longer really know what the party stands for. But she's been rebuffed by colleagues.
15: We don't need a rebrand. We just need to stand up for the Australian people.
14: Ms. McIntosh is not deterred.
16: Another great thing about the Liberal Party, you can have individual thought.
14: Treasurer Jim Chalmers seized on the issue during question time, claiming opposition leader Angus Taylor has lost control of his party.
17: It's not a marketing problem over there. It's a meltdown.
14: Opinion polls show backing for the coalition has plummeted to historic lows, outflanked by One Nation and Labor. Michael Packey, Canberra.
13: Three Victorian caravan makers behind the Sunland, Phoenix and X-Series brands have entered voluntary administration, deepening the state's industry crisis. Administrators are seeking buyers or investors, with customers who've paid deposits urged to get in touch before next week's creditors' meeting. Two former Ernst & Young contractors have been charged after allegedly accessing the Prime Minister's Commonwealth Bank account information without authorisation while working at the bank. The pair, aged in their 20s, were dismissed after an internal investigation, with one also accused of allegedly distributing Anthony Albanese's personal information in a menacing or harassing way. Eastern Victoria Region Nationals MP, based in Traralgon, Melina Bath, says the Allan government must commit to long-term funding for Landcare Victoria. Landcare Victoria has recently celebrated 40 years of the program, which sees volunteers work to restore and improve local habitat. Ms. Bath says the inconsistent modelling for Landcare places natural landscapes at risk and vulnerable to deterioration.
18: Volunteers are doing an extraordinary work on a shoestring. Yet this government still won't provide the funding certainty needed to protect our landscapes well into the future. It simply isn't good enough.
1: 3GG Local Sport.
13: In the AFL, another Gippslander in the news. Melbourne says it's not ruling out trading two first-round picks for a young Gold Coast star originally from Mowi. Eddie Summerfield has details.
19: Contracted after unsuccessfully seeking a trade to Victoria last year, Stephen King isn't ruling out Melbourne's interest in Bailey Humphrey.
20: He's a Gold Coast player. If there's an opportunity to acquire talent to make us a better football team, I mean, through the right sort of channels.
19: Or the price they'd pay. Holding two first-round picks, including Gold Coast's, the D's door open.
20: I think everything's on the table.
19: Melbourne faces Hawthorn in Launceston for the first time on Saturday. Harrison Petty a chance to return from a hamstring, while Latrell Pickett and Bailey Laurie's VFL form is also putting on pressure.
20: We want to reward, have some selection integrity.
19: Eddie Summerfield, Melbourne.
13: And that's the latest news update. I'm Scott Maiman from the Capital Radio Newsroom.
1: 3GG. Saver traffic. Accident towing Gippsland. Prompt and professional attention from Bunyip to Mallacoota and right across South Gippsland.
21: Still busy in Drouin this morning on Main Southbourne after the Summerhill Boulevard just heading northbound. As we run into Melbourne, the Princess Freeway is flying through and the Pakenham Bypass is looking nice and smooth as well. Once you get onto the Monash, there are delays from Clyde Road to Belgrave Helen Road, then from Wellington Road through to Warragul Road. Every minute of every day, a child is admitted to hospital. 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Donate today at starlight.org. That's the latest 3GG Time Saver traffic.
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13: Unleaded is $1.49 at the Ampol Longwarri, $1.59 at the Endeavour in Pakenham, and $1.47 at the Metro in Morwell.
1: 3GG's four-day forecast for Southern Stock Feeds, offering fully customised dairy, beef and sheep pellets.
0: Wednesday shaping up as somewhat of a cloudy day today. Some morning fog still around in some parts. We are looking at some showers They'll increase later this afternoon and this evening. Some light winds to contend with as well. Down to 8 degrees overnight. Payday tomorrow, looking cloudy. Some showers late morning, westerly winds. A Thursday top, 16 degrees. Cooler Friday. Some showers in the morning and afternoon. A top around 13 degrees. And for Saturday at this point, showers easing. Yeah, most likely in the morning they'll do that. And we'll chase a top around about 13 degrees. Today, 7 for Mount Baw-Baw, 16 for the Prom, 17 for Druin and Lee and Gather, 18 for Traralgon. Right now, we are sitting on 11 degrees right now in Warrigal. We've got 10 at Maui, Inverloch 13 and Phillip Island right now, also 13.
1: 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Welcome to the Capital Radio Network's Forever Classic 3GG. 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

0: Maxi Priest wraps up this 30-minute music marathon. Your first for your Wednesday morning as you start your work day. It's Forever Classic 531 3GG, Craig Pritchard with yet another just after 10 this morning. Tell you what there is more of. Yeah, can I have another please, sir? Showers. Well, yeah, God knows we've actually had a very mild start, a very warm start to winter. Partly cloudy, morning fog, possible showers late afternoon and evening. There's no snow on top of Mount Baw-Baw at the moment, so I don't know how that's going to work for an event that's supposed to be happening later this month. Cloudy, showers, top around about 16 tomorrow, and a showery 13 on Friday.
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0: Oh, as we get a little pointy on this Wednesday from a classic 3GG. Hey there. Dixie, my company, I'll apologise now. You only have a little bit longer to put up with me before Craig Pritchard jumps into the spot from 10 this morning. It is Forever Classic 3GG. It's great to have your company this morning. Tell you what, your chance to win some money again tomorrow morning. And you know what? We actually have come quite close to giving away the money thus far. We've only been going a short while with the brand new Ultimate Ear Test. So, what do you reckon it is? Think you know. Make sure you put your guess to the test. Your next chance to win tomorrow morning. $820 tomorrow. Actually, $830, should I say. Yeah, here I am ripping you off. Thanks to TMLH Mart at 10, the Ultimate Ear Test. Returns again tomorrow morning. Here are Forever Classic 3GG.
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0: Love is a 30-minute music marathon, and that's what we've lined up for you after 10. Give science for other classic, 3GG. It's been great to have your company. Hey, don't go anywhere. Once we update you in the 3GG newsroom, then we bust out yet another 30-minute music marathon. Stick around for Craig. But we're never gonna survive. He's got a little bit of crazy on the air. We get a little from Seal Plus. Yeah, things get a little hip and happening with Bon Jovi as well in the mix. It starts in minutes.
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11: 13 degrees in Warrigal, 11 in Traralgon. In Pakenham, it's 13 degrees. From the Capital Radio 3GG newsroom, I'm Scott Maiman. Latrobe Council area will see a change from this month for household waste and recycling services. Food scraps will have their own dedicated bin with a lime green lid. The extra bin pickup won't see a change to any collection days or times. $24 million has been set aside by the South Gippsland Shire Council for capital works for the year ahead. Rates will increase by 2.75%, which is in line with the state government's legislated cap. The Aussie ski season is shaping up to be one of the worst in history. Forecast rain this week is expected to lash the Alpine region, and warm weather set to melt even the man-made snow cover, spoiling holiday plans and ski camps. Then there's the severe weather advisory. Mount Buller snow reporter David Clark's optimistic, though, that the rain may just be the start of things.
8: But that will turn to snow Thursday night. We're expecting, maybe around 20 centimetres or so Thursday night, Friday into Saturday morning. So it should be nice and white across the mountain. And then cold nights as well, which is good for snowmaking. So we're very optimistic. We're positive. There's a lot of the season yet to go.
11: 2 in 5 businesses plan to hire interstate and offshore in a bid to get around the Allen government's work-from-home laws. A study by payroll company Remote has also found a majority will swap out their permanent staff for contractors. Sally Curtin at the Chamber of Commerce and Industry says for many, this will be the last straw.
12: So this may not be the decision, that the single thing that makes them decide that they're going to offshore, but it adds to the cumulative effect of all the regulation and cost to do business here.
11: A high-ranking member of the Bandidos Outlaw Motorcycle Gang has been charged with a string of offences, including trafficking cannabis and possessing prohibited weapons. It's alleged drugs, 2 pairs of knuckle dusters, a machete, and a quantity of cash were seized during a raid on the 43-year-old man's property at West Wodonga. Woolworths has launched Australia's first artificial intelligence assistant to change the way Gippslanders buy groceries. The supermarket giant is rolling out Olive, a digital tool that can learn habits, scan the fridge, curate lists, and plan weekly dinners. Technology commentator Trevor Long says the retail giant has given its existing smartphone app a major upgrade.
13: So what they've done is they've partnered with Google. They've put all the smarts of Google's Gemini into their system so that you can speak with natural language. So instead of just saying family meals, you can say, help me find family meals for under $20. And it'll actually come up with meal plans and ingredients based on those things.
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11: The Melbourne Demons are not ruling out trading its first 2 first-round draft picks to secure Moi football export and Gold Coast young gun Bailey Humphrey. The 21-year-old Gippslander is reportedly wanting to leave the Suns at the end of the season, despite being contracted. Demons coach Stephen King says everything is on the table.
14: Well, I think it'd have to be, an unbelievable deal for the club to part with those, but for the right circumstances, you'd have to look at everything. But we do understand it's the last compromise, last draft before it's compromised for 2 or 3 years with Tassie coming in.
11: And that's the latest news update. I'm Scott Mayman from the Capital Radio Newsroom.
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15: Showers increasing in 17 today. Tomorrow showers 15 mils and 14 degrees. Friday up to 10 mils of rain and 12 degrees. And Saturday showers easing in 11. Warragul atop of 17 today. Moi 18 and Tarogan 18 degrees.
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